0: Hi, this is Jim Edwards with thoughts on pride from Proverbs chapter 11, verse 2. When pride comes, then comes shame, but with the humble is wisdom.
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WRNI. Hey, you know, we still got time for your requests. I know you probably had something that's been kind of tossing around in your brain all weekend, and you're going, oh, I wish I could hear that song. 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It opens up. What did Steve say last night? 26,000 titles. Pick one you want, put a check mark next to it, and immediately it goes in our stack. And when it does, we have no control. So as we say, please be kind to the disc jockey on duty and don't choose a clunker.

WRMI Legends. It is the world's weirdest shortwave radio station. Somebody actually said that in an email. It said, it's a weird radio station, but boy, is it different. And that's what we kind of pride ourselves on. We play those requests, too, always in groups of two. Here's number one. Just knowing you're listening is reward enough for us. So we reward you with your instant requests at WRMILegends.com. Here's another now.

0: Fame Claim Fame, plus Slick Change Artist and Ballistic Pizza. I'm Grant Marshall, 2020 News. Real news, real stories, real fun. Long Island larcenies, literary illusions. Acclaimed crooked contractor case conjures up kooky cultural connections across the seething sandy shores east of New York. Get this, a man from Bohemia's been busted for ripping off a woman from Amityville for a little shop of horror no-show storefront rehab ruse at the Green Acres Mall, cops claim. The ship owner's out $16,000 and the perp's facing prosecution. Mr. Haney, is that you? The Masked Stinger. Praying dress-up is magician impossible. Costume smarties over for the so-called Master of Disguise. Mr. Flout Liar all dolled up in get-ups galore got out his gun and robbed 10 joints in the Atlanta area, allegedly. Construction worker, health professional, security guard, you name it, he was the designated devil in disguise until the feds finally figured out phony face. Can't judge a crook by his cover. Spleen from an Italian restaurant, don't let them eat cake. A slice of strife at a pizza joint on the Jersey Shore when a family birthday party got blinded by the fight over whether they could borrow a blade to cut the five-year-old's cake. A waitress unleashed a Jersey roar, reportedly blasting the family for daring to ask for such a thing, but the parents swear they'd called ahead. Who's to blame? Ask the boardwalk umpire. As for the poor kid, he just got his first lesson about can't have your cake and eat it too. And that's abhorrent. And that's what's happening. I'm Grant Marshall, 2020 News.
1: A thunderstorm tomorrow afternoon, currently 86 degrees in Miami. Here's your Atmos weather report for Sunday, the 16th day of August. I'm Erica Walters for Atmos Weather on WRMI. Mostly sunny in Miami, and good evening to listeners in Houston. Mostly sunny, 93 degree temperatures for you. 85 and mostly sunny in Detroit. Cloudy, currently 74 in New York City. In Los Angeles, sunny, 81 degree temperatures for you. Finally, the Music City forecast for Nashville, Tennessee, mostly sunny and 95 degree temps for you. In Miami, getting down to 81 overnight tonight, Monday's high will be in the lower 90s, a thunderstorm around in the afternoon. Temperatures in the mid-90s on Tuesday. For Atmos Weather, I'm Erica Walters. 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
4: 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Some things never change. We're still playing them. Here's another instant request.

0: There are no atheists in foxholes. Billy Graham has a theory on that old saying.
1: It seems to be instinctive in man to pray in times of trouble.
0: How about you? 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Well, think foxholes.
1: God answers prayer. With God, nothing is impossible. No problem is too difficult. No burden too heavy for His love. If Jesus needed to pray, how much more we need to pray today? The scripture says, pray without ceasing. This should be the motto of every true follower of Christ. Never stop praying, no matter how dark and hopeless your case may be.
0: You can learn more about prayer at findpeacewithgod.net. 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

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You think

a thunderstorm tomorrow afternoon, currently 86 degrees in Miami. Here's your Atmos weather report for Sunday, the 16th day of August. I'm Erica Walters for Atmos Weather on WRMI. Mostly sunny in Miami, and good evening to listeners in Houston. Mostly sunny, 93 degree temperatures for you. 85 and mostly sunny in Detroit. Cloudy, currently 74 in New York City. In Los Angeles, sunny, 81 degree temperatures for you. Finally, the Music City forecast for Nashville, Tennessee, mostly sunny and 95 degree temps for you. In Miami, getting down to 81 overnight tonight, Monday's high will be in the lower 90s, a thunderstorm around in the afternoon. Temperatures in the mid-90s on Tuesday. For Atmos Weather, I'm Erica Walters. 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
3: Well, I gotta tell you, the Emeril Lagasse pizza oven was a huge success. Really had a really good pizza out of that thing, but it's going to take some cleanup. 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

0: 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Here's the only offensive play from today's game, the Super Bowl champions versus the one-man team, Macho Man Bob Miller.
1: And here's the kickoff. Bob takes the ball at the 20. It looks like he's trying to cut to the outside. No, no, he's running for his life, and oh!
2: He's down and not getting up.
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0: Well, this is day three of George Winkelmeyer versus the World Series champions with the score so far 973-0. George is a fine player, but without a team to support him, the best he can hope for is rain. 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
1: 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And all Horizon Ultralight antennas are pre-assembled and tuned at the factory right here in the USA. 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Fort Payne, Alabama is where they make them. 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
0: 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It's starting it out with 38 special and the big one.

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WRMI Legends, Jeff Lawrence. All requests this hour. I'm trying it out like Steve does it. Not easy. It's a lot of extra work. Where are we here? This one is, okay. Got one from Lewiston, New York. Here's yours. 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

0: name, claim, fame, plus slick change artist and ballistic pizza. I'm Grant Marshall, 2020 News. Real news, real stories, real fun. Long Island larcenies, literary illusions. Acclaimed crooked contractor case conjures up kooky cultural connections across the seething sandy shores east of New York. Get this, a man from Bohemia's been busted for ripping off a woman from Amityville for a little shop of horror no-show storefront rehab ruse at the Green Acres Mall, cops claim. The ship owner's out $16,000 and the perp's facing prosecution. Mr. Haney, is that you? The Masked Stinger. Praying dress-up is magician impossible. Costume smarties over for the so-called Master of Disguise. Mr. Flout Liar all dolled up in get-ups galore got out his gun and robbed 10 joints in the Atlanta area, allegedly. Construction worker, health professional, security guard, you name it, he was the designated devil in disguise until the feds finally figured out phony face. Can't judge a crook by his cover. Spleen from an Italian restaurant, don't let them eat cake. A slice of strife at a pizza joint on the Jersey Shore when a family birthday party got blinded by the fight over whether they could borrow a blade to cut the five-year-old's cake. A waitress unleashed a Jersey roar, reportedly blasting the family for daring to ask for such a thing, but the parents swear they'd called ahead. Who's to blame? Ask the boardwalk umpire. As for the poor kid, he just got his first lesson about can't have your cake and eat it too. And that's abhorrent. And that's what's happening. I'm Grant Marshall, 2020 News.
1: A thunderstorm tomorrow afternoon, currently 85 degrees in Miami. Here is your Atmos weather report for Sunday, the 16th day of August. I'm Charles Dixon for Atmos Weather on WRMI. Mostly clear in Miami, and good evening to listeners in Houston. Sunny, 90 degree temperatures for you. 81 and mostly clear in Detroit. Light rain, currently 72 in New York City. In Los Angeles, sunny, 77 degree temperatures for you. Finally, the Music City forecast for Nashville, Tennessee, mostly sunny and 94 degree temps for you. In Miami, getting down to 81 overnight tonight. Monday's high will be in the lower 90s, a thunderstorm around in the afternoon. Temperatures in the mid 90s on Tuesday. For Atmos Weather, I'm Charles Dixon. Have a great evening.
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3: More requests. I'm playing as many as I can. I don't know how he does it. This one is from Brownsville, Texas. They want to hear J.D. 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

0: Jeff Lawrence. I'm hanging around here on the first hour playing all requests. I do not know how Steve does this every weekend. It's nuts. All right, that one. Okay, got that one done. This one, for Cork, Ireland? Cork, Ireland. Is that how you pronounce that? Cork. I have your song coming up next, so don't turn the knob on the shortwave.
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4: So here's a request from two different places. Why would two different places in this world request this song? I don't know. Barcelona, Spain, and Everett, Washington. 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

WRMI, Gary Glitter's Rock and Roll Part 2. It's Jeff Lawrence with you on here in the weekend. Man, I'm exhausted already. What is it? I didn't been into this thing for a half an hour. I don't know how Steve does it for 5 hours with all requests. Hey, anyway, Fort McMurray, I have yours coming up here in a second. Want to tell you about barbecue sauce. You know how much I love barbecue, and it's still lots of good barbecue weather here. It's going to be, even though it's hot, it's just great weather to stand out there and cook ribs or chicken breasts or whatever you're going to do with barbecue sauce. And battle-tested barbecue sauce is an award winner from my friend Michael Otis. Now, these are some of the best barbecue sauces you're going to find, and just recently, he got connected with Walmart, and you could actually be able to go on walmart.com and order the barbecue sauce from them. 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Come on, Pete. Where all the songs that made you feel good then. Stop moving.

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0: 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WRMI Legends, the bigger one. Cheyenne, Wyoming, I got your song right here. You wanted it? You got it. All requests until the top of the hour. As long as I can last, I'll keep playing them. I don't know how Steve does this on Friday nights. They get a wind out of me. Werewolves of London. It's Warren Zevon at WRMI Legends.

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1: 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You can do the same and hear all these songs in sparkling stereo. They wanted to hear some Motown. I picked you out a little Stevie Wonder.

WRMI Legends, I'm Jeff, hanging around with you on a shortwave radio station Saturday night, Sunday morning. Glad you're along with us. We're doing all requests until the top of the hour. I don't know how Steve does it. I really don't. After midnight tonight, we go to 75-70. That gives this particular country...

0: 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Man, he puts in such work on his show. He really, really puts a lot of preparation into it and really a lot of fun, too. The guy's got the juice from the 60s and early 70s Top 40 Radio. You're going to love his show on Thursday nights. Dan Collins, Dan the Music Man. 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
1: Today we're at the house of Pastor Bob, leader of one of the fastest growing churches in this area.
3: Oh, thank you, Scoop. That's Ben.
1: Right. So tell me, Bill, just where is your church?
3: Well, Sarah lives two blocks over. Bob's family lives by the highway. And
1: No, I don't mean where do the people live, but where is your church?
3: Well, Scoop, I'm telling you, Gladys has an apartment.
1: No, the church, the tall building with the steeple, the rows of pews, and the large organ.
3: Now, the disciples didn't have any of those.
1: But where do you meet?
3: Oh, here.
1: But this is a house. There's no stained glass windows.
3: Now, the Bible says that we should meet together to encourage one another. It doesn't matter what kind of building or where you meet, as long as you worship together.
1: I see. So are there any problems meeting in a house?
3: Oh, just setting up the folding chairs.
1: Aha! Folding chairs! You heard it here first,
3: Scoop.
1: Folks! A church in crisis!
3: Not that big a problem.
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Fort Payne, Alabama is where they make them. And, oh, 6 Meters is coming back, and there's a Horizon antenna for that called the Sixer. 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Just knowing you're listening is reward enough for us. 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

0: Hi, this is Jim Edwards with a message about hope and strength from the book of 1 Corinthians. No temptation has overtaken you that's not common to man. God is faithful, and he will not let you be tempted beyond your ability. But with the temptation, he'll also provide the way of escape, that you may be able to endure it.
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3: Got tons of songs to play for you, and the second hour is going to be packed with them. That all-request hour we just did, darn near took it out of me. I don't know how it's

from the legendary Ted Randall Memorial Studio. You're hearing The Legends. WRNI. Man, do we miss Ted. What a loss. All right, let me get out of the depression mode here. I am Jeff. It's WRMI Legends. It's a Saturday night, Sunday morning, and Kim Carnes will make you feel better.

Fuckus, don't be started. I got a guy that guarantees that he won't play slow songs. I don't know how he does it either. These guys are magicians. It's Shortwave Dave Mason. He's on Tuesday nights at 9 o'clock. He plays lots of fast songs. And this is a fast song right in the

We really play requests. Instant requests on the frequencies of WRMI legends. Navigating through a sea of screamers and dreamers, preachers and politicians, you found a place on shortwave with good music and the good news of Jesus Christ. From the United States of America, this is WRMI Legends. You know, there's some songs you hear and you go, I haven't heard that in a long time. Well, I can wonder why it wasn't such a big hit. It still was a pretty good record. Black Pearl, Sonny Charles, and the Chat.

WRMI Legends, it's Sonny Charleston, a Checkmate song that you hear it and you go, oh, yeah, I remember that. Well, that's kind of what the cool part of this radio station is that we have so many songs in the library that there are songs that you would never think about requesting. And what you can do is go to WRMILegends.com, look for the request tab, and it opens up all these songs. And when it does, you'll see titles and go, I think I remember this one. Put a check mark next to it, and we play it, and you go, oh, yeah, I forgot about that one. So that's kind of the fun of the whole thing is you'll hear songs you haven't heard in a long time, but you hear them and you go, that was a good record. I'll try to remember that in the future. Go ahead and see how that works. Let's do two requests right now. What you think? Some things never change. We're still playing them. Here's another instant request.

0: claim fame, plus slick change artist and ballistic pizza. I'm Grant Marshall, 2020 News. Real news, real stories, real fun. Long Island larceny's literary illusions. Acclaimed crooked contractor case conjures up kooky cultural connections across the seething sandy shores east of New York. Get this, a man from Bohemia's been busted for ripping off a woman from Amityville for a little shop of horror no-show storefront rehab ruse at the Green Acres Mall, cops claim. The ship owner's out $16,000 and the perp's facing prosecution. Mr. Haney, is that you? The Masked Stinger. Praying dress-up is magician impossible. Costume smarties over for the so-called Master of Disguise. Mr. Flout Liar all dolled up in get-ups galore got out his gun and robbed 10 joints in the Atlanta area, allegedly. Construction worker, health professional, security guard, you name it, he was the designated devil in disguise until the feds finally figured out phony face. Can't judge a crook by his cover. Spleen from an Italian restaurant, don't let them eat cake. A slice of strife at a pizza joint on the Jersey Shore when a family birthday party got blinded by the fight over whether they could borrow a blade to cut the five-year-old's cake. A waitress unleashed a Jersey roar, reportedly blasting the family for daring to ask for such a thing, but the parents swear they'd called ahead. Who's to blame? Ask the boardwalk umpire. As for the poor kid, he just got his first lesson about can't have your cake and eat it too. And that's abhorrent. And that's what's happening. I'm Grant Marshall, 2020 News.
1: A thunderstorm tomorrow afternoon, currently 84 degrees in Miami. Here's your Atmos weather report for Sunday, the 16th day of August. I'm Erica Walters for Atmos Weather on WRMI. Mostly clear in Miami, and good evening to listeners in Houston. Mostly clear, 86 degree temperatures for you. 80 and mostly cloudy in Detroit. Light rain, currently 72 in New York City. In Los Angeles, sunny, 76 degree temperatures for you. Finally, the Music City forecast for Nashville, Tennessee, mostly clear and 90 degree temps for you. In Miami, getting down to 81 overnight tonight, Monday's high will be in the lower 90s, a thunderstorm around in the afternoon. Temperatures in the mid-90s on Tuesday. For Atmos Weather, I'm Erica Walters. Have a wonderful evening.
2: 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WRMI. I'm Jeff Lawrence again for ICOM America. Ham radio, it's supposed to be fun, right? Well, now I've figured out how to make it really fun. Recently, I've really gotten into POTA. Parks on the Air. Oh, it's a ball to do. And it's usually done with QRP, which is really low wattage. Rhea was telling me, yeah, it's a bit of a challenge, but that's what's fun about it. POTA, Parks on the Air, or SOTA, Summits on the Air. This is a way for you to get out and enjoy the great outdoors and still bring your ham radio with you. So I got intrigued and went ahead and purchased one myself. I went ahead and picked up an IC705. This little rig is absolutely cool as anything. And depending upon the band and your mode, it'll go up to 10 watts output wherever you happen to be. And that's with a simple little battery. It'll run 80 meters all the way up to the VH and UHF frequencies. It's incredible. All modes too, AM, FM, SSB, digital, of course. This is like a little 7300, almost in the palm of your hand, and you can pack it and take it anywhere. 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This one is it. 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

0: 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I am Jeff Lawrence, Sequestrario Secai, Radio Musica Mundo, Radio Progresso, Conga. I'm getting punchy here. I got Gloria Stefan and the Miami Sound Machine coming after Billy Graham. Hang around.
1: Certainly the church is to be concerned about the social injustices in our world. Thousands of Christians through the ages have given their lives to help their neighbor, to relieve poverty, to care for the sick.
2: That's Billy Graham. 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
1: It's true that terrible social injustices need to be righted, but this is not the whole problem. Jesus indicated that our problem is heart trouble. Let the church get back to preaching the simple, authoritative gospel of Jesus Christ and the power of the Holy Spirit that will transform men.
2: How do you tell people about the ways in which Jesus and the Holy Spirit can change their lives? 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We're the Billy Graham Evangelistic Association.
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0: Give me the beat, boys. I'm allergic to rutabagas. And the beat is about all that my stomach can handle at this point. Don't be great.

0: doesn't take my soul. I know. I love that record. I was singing right along with you. I'm Jeff Lawrence, WRMI Legends. I am a bad, bad man. I forgot to call Jim Gifford this week. He needed to speak with me about updating his commercials for chat radio. And I happened to be in Kentucky and Tennessee and lower Indiana this past week, and they had an absolute deluge of awful, horrible weather with like ping pong ball, tennis ball size hail. It was horrible. So I kind of got lost and forgot about calling him. And Jim, if you're listening, closed circuit, I'll call you Monday. And we'll get that straightened out. What a great place, though. Chatradio.com. They are in Chattanooga, Tennessee. They don't say it with a T, though. Chattanooga with a D, it sounds like. But what a great place. Low prices and the gear that you want. And they've got a terrific, terrific selection now. More and more always coming in, including that terrific line of Horizon antennas I'll tell you about. They've got them. Coax supplies, adapters, power supplies, HTs, mobiles, base antennas, the names you know, ICOM, Anytone. 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But and I got to tell you, too, the people that work there are absolute professionals at amateur radio. 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They are a terrific group of people. Jim is a really great and patient guy for allowing me to give him a call on Monday. And the email is right here from Holly. Jim, I'm sorry I didn't get back to you. I was being pelted by hail. So I'll get a hold of you on Monday. In the meantime, if you need anything amateur radio related, you cannot do better than getting a hold of Jim Gifford and the folks at Chat Radio at chatradio.com in Chattanooga, Tennessee, 833-456-4673. 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

0: A train wreck if we played both those songs together without anything between them. What a great song from Bad Company, Young Blood. And before that, The Righteous Brothers with You've Lost That Love and Feeling. What a great song that is, man. I love it. You may not know, or maybe you do know, that for my day job to make money to keep the lights on around here, I am the voice guy for a lot of TV commercials. You'll hear me on TV all the time for Colonial Penn and for Hyundai and for numerous other things. I also do a whole lot of those kind of annoying 800 number infomercials. And a little while back, I did one for a company that makes a pizza oven. It's the Emeril Lagasse Good Time Party Boy Pizza Oven. Doesn't say Party Boy on there. It's the Good Time Party Pizza Oven. Go say that five times. Anyway, every so often they'll send me a sample, and I've got one here, and it's unboxed. And I'm going to try making myself a pizza here next hour. I'm going to plug it in, and it'll be out in the hallway. It's not going to be here in the studio. There'll be no sauce or sausage in the studio. But I've got my Emeril Lagasse pizza oven. We'll see how that works here in a minute. Zach, oh, what a great song this is. I heard this the other day on one of the Christian stations. And I love this thing. You're going to love Zach Williams. It's called Like a Billy Graham Revival. That's the name of the song, and it's next.
1: Hey, neighbor, how do you do it?
2: Do what?
1: Your garden. 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
1: Hey, I work as hard as you do, yet your garden is flourishing, and all I get is weeds. What makes yours different?
2: I don't know. What kind of seeds are you using?
1: Seeds?
3: 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Are you just going through the motions? Jesus can give your life lasting meaning and purpose, if you give him the chance. 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

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Yours could be next, like this one. Well, I plugged in my pizza oven here, so while this request is playing, I'm going to roll out some dough. I got my dough here. I got some pizza sauce and some cheese and some Italian sausage and a couple of mushrooms. See how that works. And it's plugged in. It looks like it's powering up, and it's not caught fire yet. So that's good news. Instant request. Here's another one for you on WRMI Legends.

0: This is Jim Edwards with Thoughts on Salvation from 1 Chronicles chapter 16, 35. And say ye, save us, O God of our salvation, and gather us together, and deliver us from the heathen, that we may give thanks to thy holy name, and glory is thy praise.
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3: Well, hello everybody, and welcome to WRMI Legends and Rhea's Ham Shack right here. Hey, how's it going? Today we're going to touch on a couple things. One, I'm going to talk about that recent GMRS internet linking thingy. I'll tell you a little bit about internet linking in repeaters and radio and why it's such a big deal. But we're going to talk about the context of this particular event and why people had such a hard time with it. Anyway, it's kind of alarming. I mean, the FCC actually took

action on something, right? But we'll talk about it. Anyway, how are you doing? I'm Rhea. My call signs end to RJ, November to Romeo Juliet, or Radio Japan, or whatever you want that triggers people. 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Yeah, you know, I've been a GMRS licensee for a while, and this kind of took me by surprise. So I'm kind of wondering, what's the next shoe going to drop? 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Well, I'll tell you all about it. 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You can catch me on my travels, places I go, and things I see and do. 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Yeah, first of all, my apologies this week. The audio might be a little off. Actually, I normally use an AT2020. That has seen some problems, so I'm going to have to get something else. I have a couple other microphones I use. I have a Rode, and I have others. I have the BM800, which is a interesting one. All right. The FCC. So in the United States, we have the Federal Communications Commission. Well, let me back up. We actually have the General Mobile Radio Service, GMRS. And GMRS, you could think of it like a UHF CB. What I mean by that? I mean, it's basically available to all private citizens. You don't have to be a citizen, by the way. Available to all private entities, private people. And they can use that for their personal communications. There are no restrictions like ham radio where you can't use it for business or anything like that. But I believe it's generally only granted to individuals and not businesses. You get a license. You pay a one-time fee of $35. And then with that, you actually get a license for you personally, your spouse, if you have one, your children, your in-laws, and for trini people, your nanan and your nanny. I wonder if I have any Trinidad people listening. So essentially, all of your extended family gets to use this license. You're assigned a call sign. I've been told that very few people use it. I am WRNY816. Which is my GMRS call sign, and I had my license for several years now. I actually made a video on how to get it, and it racked up over 200,000 views for some reason, but it's good. So GMRS is basically this, and is very popular among several people, in particular the off-road crowd, like the Jeeple, the people who take their Jeeps and they go off-road, and they enjoy going on the trails, and they need communication between groups of Jeeple with their Jeeps. You know, just empty every pocket, as they say. And of course, some YouTubers made a lot of video content and poked fun at hams and all that kind of stuff. And there's, you know, some of the rules are very loosely followed, particularly when it comes to equipment.
A lot of hams will buy, a lot of hams, I'll say hams, a lot of people will buy certified GMRS equipment. I would say a fair number do not. People buy Baofengs and they just program in the GMRS channels and they're good to go. Some people don't even get the license. They share some of the channels with the family radio service, which is license free. And they figure, well, you know, I can go under the radar and nobody's going to care. The government doesn't own the airwaves. I'm a sovereign citizen. America. God bless America. God really should, you know, does bless America. This is a very blessed country I live in. And I'm a citizen of, yes. And I love America, despite her faults. Anyway, I digress. But I'll tell you this. This kind of shocked me. So, there have been a number of violations. Now, one of the things that the FCC has decided to do is they decided to kind of drop the hammer on these guys. Now, I'm going to read here from the FCC Notice of Violation. It says, in the matter of Gary M. Beckstedt, Sr., licensee of station WQYU 407. Okay, and yeah. So, it says, this is a Notice of Violation issued pursuant to Section 1.89 of the Federal Communications Rules. To Gary M. Beckstedt, Sr., Beckstedt, licensee of General Mobile Radio Service Station, WQYU 407, where they play the hits, and no, WQYU 407 in Newnan, Georgia. Pursuant to Section 1.89A of the Commission's rules, issuance of this notice does not preclude the Enforcement Bureau from further action if warranted, including a notice of apparent liability for forfeiture for the violations noted herein. So, They put this guy on notice. They did not issue a fine, right? A notice of apparent liability is how the FCC basically says, yeah, you know, it's a fine. Then in Section 2 here, they gave GMRS as a mobile two-way radio communication service. There are only 8 repeater frequency pairs shared nationwide by more than 300,000 active GMRS licensees and millions of family radio service users. I'm pretty sure a number is more than that because a lot of people don't get a license. Because GMRS spectrum is so limited, the service only works as intended when local users can hear each other and cooperate in a sharing of channels. Linking multiple repeaters is not in the public interest because it enables retransmission of messages over a much larger geographic areas, thereby limiting localized availability of the GMRS channels, monopolizing a limited spectrum resource, and increasing the potential for interference. Repeaters may be connected to the telephone network or other networks only for purposes of remote control of GMRS station, which excludes the retransmission of messages. On February 11, 2026, agents of the Enforcement Bureau's Atlanta office monitored several GMRS repeaters owned by Beckstedt and observed violations of Section 95.1749 of the Commission's rules, which allows for GMRS repeaters to be connected to the public switch network or other networks for the sole purposes of operation by remote control. So essentially, yeah, you can have a repeater connected to the internet, but only to control it, for example, to switch it off if there's a technical problem or if somebody's just being a twit and jamming up the repeater. The station's licensee, Beckstedt, owns multiple GMRS repeaters connected through the internet, which is an example of other network reference in Section 95.1749 of the Commission's rules. The repeater's connections to the internet, however, were not limited to the sole purposes of operation by remote control. Agents observed that the connections were being used to convey messages to multiple repeaters for simultaneous transmission on repeaters' respective over-the-air output frequencies, in violation of 95.1749 of the Commission's rules. Pursuant to Section 308B of the Communications Act of 1934, as amended, and Section 1.89 of the Commission's rules, we seek additional information concerning the violations and any remedial actions taken. Therefore, the licensee must submit a written statement concerning this matter within 20 days of release of this notice.
Your response must fully explain the violation, including all relevant surrounding facts and circumstances, must contain a statement of the specific actions taken to correct the violation and preclude recurrence, and three, must include a timeline for completion of any pending corrective actions. The response must be complete in itself and must not be abbreviated by reference to other communications or answers to other notices. So what the FCC is saying essentially is, buddy, explain yourself and stop. In accordance with Section 1.16 of the Commission's rules, we direct the licensee to support his response to the notice with an affidavit or declaration under penalty of perjury signed and dated, verifying the truth and accuracy of the information therein, and confirming that all of the information requested by this notice, which is the licensee's possession, is in the licensee's possession, custody, control, or knowledge, has been produced to knowingly and willfully make any false statement or conceal any material fact. In reply to this notice, is punishable by fine or imprisonment under Title 18 of the U.S. Code. All replies and documentation sent in response to this notice should be marked with the file number specified above and mailed to the FCC to the following address, FCC Region 2 Office in Powder Springs, Georgia. This notice shall be sent to Gary M. Beckstedt at his address of record. And then, of course, he's up for the Privacy Act. This is right, Dedrick Roy Biskey, Regional Director, Region 2, Enforcement Bureau. All right, so, I mean, it's clear as day what's going on here. I think what happened is that the FCC got a complaint, because they usually don't just go and monitor the airwaves. They act on complaints. I think somebody complained that, hey, you know, this guy is basically monopolizing all the channels and we want to use the channels and this guy is just taking them all up and we can't use it. So can you do something? And then the FCC said, okay, we'll see what's going on. And they say, wait a minute, this guy is using the internet to link all these repeaters together. That's against the rules. And the rules do exist for a specific reason. And the reason is that you can't have one guy monopolizing all the channels. It's kind of weird. Now, in ham radio, you do have internet linking. You do have where people link over a wide area. And in some cases, that could be useful. I think some people take it to an extreme. But they do this so that you could talk on one repeater and be heard halfway across the country. And then there are different types of linking. There's DMR, there's All-Star, there's Echolink, there's IRLP. And all sorts of stuff. So this guy got popped for that. He's probably talking to his lawyer. I'm not disparaging him or anything like that. I just think that this is a lesson to learn. That rules do exist for a reason. And these are the consequences. I do think that the rules... I think it's a good rule, to be honest. And I will go further. I think that repeaters generally should be very limited in GMRS, and they should be all be required to be open access. If you're using these limited channels, you should not have repeaters that are locked up and only privately accessible, because then you're essentially taking a public, a part of public airwaves from a service that does not assign you exclusive channels, and then using it for your own use. And then, you know, there are some repeater owners that charge money to use their repeaters. You have to pay money. Now, of course, you could still get on the repeaters, but they would probably get on and say, hey, you know, you're not supposed to use this, pay us money. I don't think that should be allowed at all. I think that you can certainly request donations. But I think if you're using the generous spectrum that the American people through the federal government and the FCC is providing for you, that you need to pay it forward. So if you want a private repeater, there are ways to do that. You could even use the internet. You could use Zello. You could use all sorts of things. But I think GMRS needs to remain open. I also think that maybe it should probably be coordinated. And that sometimes you have people putting up repeaters just because as a vanity project or something. And I don't think that that's right. I think that if they put up all these repeaters,
and then take up all of the space, and then, you know, and then of course on top of that telling people to pay, that basically just shuts people out. I don't think that's right. But anyway, this guy is gonna do his thing. He's gonna probably reply to you. My guess is he probably hiring a lawyer. It would be foolish to do this by yourself, okay? There have been ham radio operators who got violation notices and who have replied to this. One of them, actually, I remember, was a lawyer. And he basically asserted constitutional rights, and he talked about all sorts of stuff. And he basically, eventually, they just popped his license upon renewal. And, yeah. You know, there is no right to the public airwaves. It's a privilege, but the public airwaves are a natural resource, and they're there for the public good. At the same time, the FCC is allowed to enforce rules, and that is something. Well, if you look at the sentiment on social media, one of them on Reddit said the FCC needs to make an example out of Gary. He caused massive interference for GMRS users in that state. They need to hit him with a 6-figure fine, revoke his GMRS and amateur license, and ban him for life from receiving new license. I think that's a little extreme, but apparently it was that bad. You know, there are people saying how you had two guys in Florida talk about their pet alligator and it could be hurled all the way up to Tennessee. Hey, Jim from Chat Radio, can you confirm that? Well, I don't know. But I do think, this is a good first step. I do not think the FCC is going to show up at his door and confiscate all the repeaters. I don't think that the FCC is going to levy a fine yet. They have to go through a process. What they might do is what they are doing is they're asking for more information, and then they will come down and they will then say, well, you know, your explanation is this, but no, we have to enforce the rules, and then, you know, it's fine. So I think, you know, if you want wide area communication, you could use things like VoIP. You could use Meshtastic, you know, all that kind of stuff. You don't need to tie up 8 repeater GMRS pairs with your vanity project, in my opinion. Right? In my opinion, it's a vanity project, because what's the use of having a massively linked repeater system? Frankly, on any service, okay? If you have a massively linked repeater system, what are you doing? If you want, in ham radio, if you want to talk for a long way, you could get on HF. You could get on HF. HF, even technician licensees can use HF, and the 10-meter band is open. So I'm not sorry that this is happening. I hope that he gets his due process, and that the law is followed, and that this comes to an end, and that the repeater channels are freed up. Okay, they did have they started a ham club called the North Georgia Amateur Radio Association. They did that because they knew it was coming. And then, so the FCC started an investigation. Some user on Reddit is basically saying that the North Georgia GMRS group knew that people were complaining about their network. And then they were just riding GMRS as hard and far as they could, since there's much less coordination and less of a community, and it's not really meant to be a hobby. The problem they face now in the ham bands is there's already a ton of ham nerds and groups and repeaters they have to coexist with, and they can't come in with their money and just put up a bunch of repeaters and squeeze everyone out. They have to play nice now. Yeah. Now, the thing about the ham bands is, I'll tell you about the ham bands. The ham bands are coordinated. So what's going to happen is that you have local and
regional coordinators. Like in New York City area, you have MetroCorps, and MetroCorps basically handles the New York City area. Let's see here. I think they're still in operation. I haven't been, I think they have, let's see here. Yeah, MetroCorps.net. And they had a bunch of them. And one of my friends, actually, Rich K2WR, but he's Silent Key now. He passed away. And then he used to be part of MetroCorps. Now, in my area, actually, shockingly, I'm not part of MetroCorps, as in our area is not part of MetroCorps. Our area is actually part of ARCC. And ARCC is the Area Regional Coordinating Council, or something like that. And, let's see here. Yeah, so they actually handled, ARCC. They're at arcc-inc.org, the Area Repeater Coordination Council. They are a membership organization, and they actually deal with repeaters in Western New Jersey and also in Eastern Pennsylvania. So there, by the way, one tiny tidbit about where I live, we're actually, a lot of our stuff where we live up in Sussex County, New Jersey, is actually closer to Pennsylvania than it is in New Jersey, believe it or not. So for example, our electric co-op, we're the only cooperative in New Jersey, is part of the Pennsylvania Rural Electric Association, PREA. The phone company, well, not the phone company, the cable company used to be Service Electric out of Pennsylvania, but they had an office in Sparta. This is before they got bought out by Optimum, Altice, Optimum, whatever. And Optimum basically, and Optimum stock basically is just going down the toilet right now. But, their stock price is just, going down. They actually bought a bunch of my shares, believe it or not. I had a bunch of shares of them, and they bought out all of them. Yeah, their share price was like a high of like $30, I think. And, or $20-something, I have to check. But they were riding high. I think highest was like $37 back in like 2020. This was during the height of COVID. And then they went down. Now they're a penny stock, basically. Anyway, so back to the GMRS. Yeah, and this has been a persistent problem for years. I mean, years and years. And I think now it's a grand time that the FCC is dealing with it. Now, I would not take this as any sort of indication that they are going to crack down on ham radio stuff in general. I think they're just doing this because it was just a thorn in their side. And, it's basically, they kind of like, for example, they start up a ham network, and then, apparently it's clandestine because they threaten, apparently, yeah, this is what I'm seeing here, they threaten sanctions to anyone that disclose the repeated frequencies and tones. So, yeah. So I don't know. Anyway. All right. This brings me to the concept of what I was talking about earlier. I think linking in general, as decided by the amateur radio SysOp, is kind of outdated now. I mean, there are so many other ways to do linking in ham radio repeaters. And some of the modern methods include letting the users link themselves. So they have the IRLP, Internet Repeater Linkin Project. And then they have EchoLink, which allows, so IRLP allows linking between repeaters. It does not allow linking with computers or mobile phones. So it's strictly on the repeaters themselves. And how you did it was each repeater owner would get a card, like a piece of hardware, and they connect it to their repeater. And then that piece of hardware would have the ability to take DTMF tones, so basically the touch tones that you can, say, put on your keypad, enter on your keypad,
from your radio, and then you're able to basically link to other repeaters. Now, this I found kind of not really working out well, because a lot of times you really didn't know how to, and I think that was on purpose. They didn't really let anybody and everybody just link the way they wanted to. They basically just linked to whoever they pleased, like the repeater owners, and then the rest of them, the users had to take it or leave it. Then there's Echolink. So Echolink is where you can link repeater to repeater. You could link via conferences and things like that. But you can also link to computers. So computers running the Echolink software. And they can link via Windows, which is a primary software. You can link via Mac. There's a software called EchoMac, which I use. And then there are also apps on iPhone and Android. So you can use either your iPhone or your Android, and you can link via Echolink. And there, Echolink actually has a pretty vibrant community. You have where you can link, you can go on actual repeaters and have nets, and you can also go just on internet-only conferences where you use a call sign. I check into a number of nets. A lot of them in India, because my friends are in India. I mean, I'm not from India, but I mean, I am part of diaspora going back maybe like 3 or 4 generations. But it is, you know, it's pretty neat. Now, there is actually where you could split the difference. There's like All-Star. And All-Star is a software that they put on repeaters, but you can also use programs on your phone or your computer, and then you can link there. I use one called Repeater Phone, where I can go on All-Star and then link up to the repeater. I usually use that to check into the Hamilton Net in Hamilton, Ontario, Canada, on Monday, where my friends in Hamilton are there. One other thing is that a lot of radio linking now has gone to the digital era. So you have D-Star, which was developed by Jarl and ICOM. And you have Yaesu System Fusion, which was developed obviously by Yaesu. And then you have DMR, Digital Mobile Radio, which was an open standard, but it was partially developed by Motorola and others. And then you find that it's a commercial protocol, by the way. So you can link up commercially, you can, not commercially, you can link up with other repeaters, but generally it's optimized for commercial use. Hams use it, but they kind of have to like use it in a manner that typically commercial users would. Like you would not just be able to enter the frequencies and color codes and the talk groups on your radio. You'd have to pre-program in using something called a code plug, and then you'd do it that way. So yeah, but it's, you know, it's good in that it allows you to link far and wide. Like, for example, I can link to their number of what they call talk groups, where you can link their like virtual rooms where you can link and talk and have a group of like-minded people. So all good. And I think that is where linking really should go. I think linking should be flexible. And you should be able to choose it as a repeater user rather than just having the sysop giving you one set of links and then you're not able to do anything. Because you are using basically public spectrum, your ham licensee. You should make it flexible for your users. I mean, that's part of the, you know, to me, that's part of the social contract, that you know, you should definitely have it available for people to do it in their way that's not disruptive, but in a way that everybody can enjoy rather than just being locked into one way. There are some DMR groups, by the way, that charge access for some of their talk groups. I don't think that's right, to be honest. I think it's okay to ask for donations for the upkeep for your repeaters, but I don't think that it's right that things should be just locked down and gatekept. I mean, amateur radio is supposed to be an open service. So, all right, shifting gears a little bit. We've had a contest this weekend, the Worked All Europe DXCW contest. And one thing I like about that contest is that they
emphasize passing traffic. Now, one thing I like about the Worked All Europe contest is the QTCs. So what they do is you make contacts, you record those contacts, and if you're a North American or other station outside of Europe, you can then exchange the those contacts with European station in the form of QTCs. So how you do it is that when you make these contacts, you record them in a logbook, and then when you encounter a European station, you could tell them, say, they might ask you, do you have any QTCs? And then you said, yes, I have QTCs. And then you go ahead and then you pass along the contact information to them. They copy in their log software and they get additional points. It's a unique feature. It's a fun feature and it's one of my favorite contests. I actually won the North American, the North American title for the Worked All Europe contest. I think it might have been in 2018. And it was good. I want to do it from Europe sometime. There might be an opportunity for me to do it from Europe this year, I'm hoping. And to be on the other side of copying QTCs rather than just giving them out. But here in North America, I give them out and I really enjoy it. You know, there are a lot of cultural richness and, you know, different ways of doing things that you learn from people on other side of the world. All right. Well, that's all I'm going to talk about on these topics for a bit. And, it's not really meant to offend anybody, but we have to be good neighbors on the ham bands and we have to be considerate of other users. And we have to realize that this is a shared resource and it's supposed to be an open resource. So you play nice on the playground. Okay. All right. Do you agree? Rhea@n2rj.com. Let's take a break and come right back with the news right here on Rhea's Ham Shack. So if you're on the YouTubes and you want to check out great content, why don't you check out Rhea's Ham Shack on YouTube? 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All right, I'm back with the news right here on Rhea's Ham Shack. Okay, let's talk about the news. Now, we don't do a straight newscast. We do news and discussion. Sometimes we break news too. So, let's see. Remember that we have the HamSci Meteor Scatter QSO Party, August 12th, 14, 2026. HamSci is preparing for a series of upcoming meteor scatter scientific experiments. Operating will then take place during high-profile meteor showers, August 12th to 14th, from 0 to 24 UTC for 48 hours, that's the Perseids, and then again on December 13th and 15th for the Geminids. 27 program starts with the Quadrantids on the 2 to 4 January 2027. Since its inception in 2025, the MSQP has generated considerable interest in the amateur radio community. It is easy for any amateur to participate with the basic station running 100 watts on MSK-144 mode in WSJTX suite. All right, so yeah, check it out, hamsci.org/MSQP-poster and hamsci.org/MSQP. They're a good organization to support. Dr. Frizzell and Dr. Collins and all of these other researchers at different universities worldwide. It's not just the U.S., by the way. They have universities in different parts of the world, and they are studying a lot of space phenomena that deals with radio. So you'll be helping to make radio better, believe it or not. Okay, so our next story has to do with an organization that's near and dear to my heart, the OMIC. They are a historically black amateur radio organization, and I just find the work that they do to be absolutely wonderful. They're actually, they started out initially when a lot of black ham radio operators who were traveling in the United States were looking for assistance, and back in the time of segregation, there wasn't really any
desire, so to speak, from people who, you know, to talk to people who quote unquote sounded black. I mean, that's just, you know, how it was in the United States back then, sadly. I kind of hope we're past that now, but they now exist, to uplift all communities and to uplift especially those communities that they're historically aligned with, like black communities. So they have this program now, the Historically Black Colleges on the Air. So, you know, there have been historically black colleges and universities on the air. These would be like Howard University and stuff, which is the most famous one. And my friend Jesse, WB2IFS, has a Saturday meetings on Echolink and Zoom, and they're building connections with HBCUs throughout the U.S. It's at 1800 UTC, which is 2 p.m. Eastern. You're encouraged to attend, you know, to help them fulfill their commitment to campuses, faculty, students. And of course, there are STEM activities and on various campuses. You can check out the Echolink at 996305 node. And of course, guests who are not yet licensed amateurs, you can check in on Zoom. Zoom is 812-4356-8803, and the password is capital Q, and then lowercase UAD 2026, quad 2026. So Jesse does great work. Good friend of mine. And, I really admire what they're doing, you know, not only for, minority, black, amateur radio operators, but, you know, people of all backgrounds, really. Okay. We are a very, diverse country here in the United States, and, it is, very nice to have people from all walks of life feel welcome into amateur radio. One other thing that I did recently was I attended our county fair, which is billed as the New Jersey State Fair. Although I'm not 100% sure if they're actually the New Jersey State Fair, but I think they are now, at least for this year. So the Sussex County Farm and Horse Show. And we had a number of different things. I went to the monster truck show. I took my kids there. I walked around, and then we went to the carnival and lots of different things. So these agricultural fairs are really lots of fun. Iowa State Fair is like, I think that it's like the biggest one in the United States, if I'm not mistaken. So there was a special event station. Well, there is a special event station that's going to be from August 13th through August 23rd, 2026. There are over a million visitors to the fair, and of course, it celebrates agriculture, industry, entertainment, and achievement. And you will see here the information about this fair is iowastatefair.org. So let's see here. The information will be, let's check it out. Yes, so there will be four special event stations, W0I, W0O, W0W, and W0A. There's a bonus station of W0C for corn dog, which is a state fair tradition. I'm sure you had corn dogs. They're delicious. And, you know, they'll be operated by Iowa-based licensed radio operators. There'll be, stations on air that you can work. Special thanks to the Iowa State Fair, Jim, W6GRE, John, KC0RM, Justin, K0ROL, and Nick, KF0SAJ. The bonus station is in memory of Silent Key Scott, K0ZBB. So, pretty cool. You know, one year I will make it to the Iowa State Fair. I always wanted to go. I think also the Nebraska Fair is pretty big. At least that's what Joe Eisenberg told me. So, it'll be pretty good. But this fair is supposed to be pretty huge. Okay, what else is in our news this week? I do want to remind you, though,
of the SWR magazine. So SWR magazine is a new magazine by the crew that is based primarily, it started out, I mean, now they have contributors all over. They started out in Puerto Rico, which is a Caribbean territory of the United States. And of course, but Puerto Rico has its own character. And the guys down in PR are actually a very enthusiastic bunch. You know, my friends Otis and also my friend Omar, who is in New Jersey, but his family is in Puerto Rico. And, you know, a lot of people are very enthusiastic. And then, of course, you have Angel WP3R. Who could forget him? They have a number of different things in SWR magazine. They talk about, this month, they talk about the egg beater antenna. They talk about accessories that make a difference. They talk about, they do a review on a pretty legendary HF transceiver, the ICOM 7800. They talk about digital tools that every ham should know. They talk about WRTC 2026. They talk about women in amateur radio. And they talk about all our other upcoming events, HamFest, technical articles, and a lot of stuff. You can check them out at swrmagazine.org. They have the, you can get the magazine entirely for free in English and Spanish. And occasionally, I believe they have translations into other languages like Italian and Japanese. So be sure to check it out. But yeah, so, but they have it primarily in English and Spanish if you want to check it out. So swrmagazine.org. They're very light on ads. They have a few ads. They have one, of course, from DX Engineering, and then they have from a place called Elk Antennas, and they have, you know, a few ads. And but they're a very, very, you know, interesting thing. Like this month, they have an article on Willie Tanner, written by Jose NP4ET, and you know, this was like those of you who were around in the 80s. Remember the show ALF? And ALF essentially was where he found where to land on Earth. He was an alien that found where to land on Earth by homing in on Willie Tanner's ham radio signal. So, yeah, it was very interesting. But, yeah, check it out, swrmagazine.org. Okay, I just thought I'd mention that. They're always a great thing. Okay, and that's the news stories we're going to comment on this week. Let's come back with the Q&A, questions and answers, right here on Rias Ham Shack. Don't go away. So if you're on the YouTubes and you want to check out great content, why don't you check out Rias Ham Shack on YouTube? 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All right, we're back. All right, let's talk Q&A, questions and answers right here. 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Okay, first one is, I want to upgrade my radio. Should I get a DMR or analog handheld? Well, this is a kind of a what radio is best kind of question. And I would say it largely depends on what is in your area. If you have DMR radios in your area, great. You will have a blast with DMR. If you have DMR repeaters in your area, if you're willing to use a hotspot, you can also get, you know, you can also get on DMR. So in other words, it depends on two things. It depends on who you want to talk to,
right? Who you, well, three things: who you want to talk to, who you can talk to, and also what's available to you. So if you have DMR repeaters, it kind of does help sway the decision in favor of DMR, where you can operate on DMR repeaters and then you get on DMR talkers. Remember earlier we talked about radio linking? Well, DMR kind of is like linking on steroids. It's digital. You can have two conversations on the same frequency happening at the same time, due to something called time division multiple access, or TDMA, where essentially both stations take a turns to talk, but very rapidly in succession. So essentially the radio sends in one time slot and another radio sends another time slot and goes, but you don't notice as the end user. This is very quick. And then you can also get a hotspot, like they have Pi Star hotspots, they have Zoom spot, they have, well, you know, all these are based on like MMDVM, which is a free, well, free, when I mean free, I mean open source design modem. You also have like the Shark RF hotspots, open spot that you can use as well. So those, you connect to your internet, either at your home router, or you connect it to a cell phone, or you connect it to a Wi-Fi hotspot, or you connect it to Starlink, and you can then get out and talk to the world. At that point, some people argue, well, it's not really ham radio. I don't know. I think it might still be ham radio, but you're definitely not making the entire trip via ham radio. Analog, now the other good thing about DMR is that DMR radios usually can operate on analog. The drawback is a lot of DMR radios are single band. They're UHF or VHF only, but there are dual band VHF, UHF radios. You have like Anytone makes some, and I think Alinco makes some too. But you have dual band ones that you can use. So, you know, you're not really that limited. The only limitation is cost. Some of these radios are more expensive, and then some of them might be a little more difficult to program. If you're getting a DMR radio, you'll have to program it, usually using a code plug, like I mentioned earlier, but you have to kind of like, if you know, customize the area, and it could be a little bit of a learning curve. Okay. So that's kind of, you know, the story. And also it goes for other modes like Yaesu System Fusion and D-Star. If you have those near you, then you might be better off investing in one of those. You know, Kenwood's coming out with their new radio. I'm probably going to get mine soon. I'm going to, you know, see if Richard Lenore from Main Trading Company will have it, and then I'll get it from him. He got me my, I got my D75, Kenwood D75 from him last time, and it was pretty fast. So, you know, Richard always has good stuff, so check him out. And he's a supporter and sponsor of WRMI Legends. Great guy. In Paris, Texas. Very good. Okay. Next one is, and this is a popular topic these days, I swear. Will data centers near me cause interference on the ham radio bands? So I'm wondering if these data centers being built around America, will they cause interference? The answer to that is not so clear. So I will tell you, I'll give you a little hint about the FCC, how they classify equipment. They classify equipment as intentional radiators and unintentional radiators. So intentional radiators are things like transmitters and stuff where they are designed to emit radio waves. Unintentional radiators are devices that will perform some other purposes, but they end up emitting radio waves as a side effect. Computing equipment generally falls into the latter category because it's designed to do computing tasks, and it's not really designed to send radio waves. Now, there are exceptions, of course. There are
radio equipment like Wi-Fi and Bluetooth in computers, but those are really not on ham frequencies. They're on like 2.4 gigahertz and 5 gigahertz and 6 gigahertz, which is not really in the ham bands. I mean, yeah, some of them might be like 2.4 gigahertz is like shared, but they're so low power, they really don't cause any interference. The what people are concerned about is the unintentional radiators. And the FCC actually classifies computing devices as FCC Class A or FCC Class B. And you might be thinking, well, Class A is better because it's A is better than B, right? Well, I'll tell you what, Class B is actually better because Class B is intended for both residential and commercial industrial environments, whereas Class A tends to be a little looser standards that's designed for more industrial and commercial environments only. So there is a chance that FCC Class A certified equipment will not be as interference free, or, you know, it will not have will have more interference than the Class B certified. And a lot of AI data centers are using these computers, these servers, that a lot of them are probably certified to Class A. There is also a lot of equipment around AI data centers. So you not only have the compute, you also have cooling and heating, because some of them are in cool climates. But you have cooling, especially, and cooling runs these days, they have like a lot of these are driven by inverters and all sorts of power electronics, that and some of them are really nasty with RF. Then you have power equipment like transformers and power supplies and all that stuff, and that could cause some problems too. And so all that can be a problem. And then you have power infrastructure, like new power lines need to be built. A lot of these facilities have solar on them, just to kind of like offset the massive amounts of electricity that they're using. Some of them have their own like gas turbine generators and all sorts of stuff. So there is the potential for huge interference. I've walked many a data center in my career. When I started out originally, I was essentially doing data center stuff. I wasn't really a data center technician. I was more like a server admin. I used to go in, I got an alert that a hard drive blew out, hard drive crashed. So I had to go shut down a server, and then I had to call the vendor, usually Sun Microsystems, to come and replace it. I actually used to do service for Fujitsu, and Fujitsu used to actually service equipment for Dell. And I've been in like many of these data centers changing out parts on Dell servers. So there is a lot in the data center that has a lot of RF potential. But there is some hope, though. A lot of data center stuff is actually built into like these huge concrete buildings with a lot of steel around them. So you find that the RF is more or less contained inside. But still, it could be problematic if you like live right next to one. And I wouldn't want to live next to one, because these chillers and all sorts of equipment, they make noise 24/7. So I'm not really a fan of being next to a data center if I have ham radio. I mean, the other thing too is that if you're near a data center, you're probably going to be near an industrialized area, or the area could become more industrialized, and that in and of itself could cause problems. There are future developments on the horizon, like there are companies that are developing solid-state power equipment that use all sorts of fancy switching power supplies. And the interference potential from these is real. Like, for example, you have Heron Power, which is a company started by Tesla's former head of powertrain, Drew Baglino. And they're developing power equipment for the, quote-unquote, the modern grid. I'm not saying their equipment causes interference, but their equipment does use solid-state switching. So it is possible. Of course, conventional transformers do have possibilities if like insulators are broken down and they arc, because they use like high voltages.
and they could cause problems. So all of that you got to take into account. It's not a simple question, and you might not know until it's too late. Okay. What strategies did y'all find helpful when studying for the test? Well, I would say the best thing is to keep repeating, you know, to keep taking practice tests. And in the United States, the practice tests are the actual questions on the exams. In other countries, not so much. But you should always learn to keep repeating your knowledge and also try to apply your knowledge in everyday situations. One of

0: difference. Imagine, that's how it works, really. You know, they say ham radio is a license to learn. That's true. I do think you need to have some baseline knowledge, but you do gain a lot of stuff by practical experience. So, I mean, you know, hey, you know, it is what you need to do. But like I say, practice makes perfect, and you should always keep practicing. The test did change in July, by the way. A lot of stuff remained the same, but a lot of stuff is now new. So you could probably get the updated materials and take a look and see. Well, my friends, wow, does the time fly? It's summer. Summer's rolling along. We're in the middle of it. And pretty soon, I'm not going to rush it. But summer's rolling along. I hope you're having a good time. I hope you're keeping the ticks away. Those tick-borne diseases are nasty. Hope you're having a good time on the air as well, too. A lot of events going on, a lot of contests, a lot of special events. I got my certificate from the 13 Colonies event. That was pretty nice for America 250, and I hope you did too. Remember, this show is heard every week on WRMI Legends, WRMILegends.com, and I hope you check out our website and also look to support the other shows on this channel. 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My friends, I wish you all the best and keep cool. Take care, 73, and have a great day. This is Rhea, M2RJ, saying peace and 73. 73. Peace and 73.
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3: I can almost tell you, this is delicious. This pizza is really good. Apparently, the Emerald Party Time pizza oven is a hit. Really good. Got a couple of the engineers from

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1: WRNI. Sure. So a couple of the antenna engineers came down here and they took two slices. And so that leaves me with two more. I had one. That's all right. Boy, this is good. This pizza oven does the trick, but it's messy. I don't know. I'm going to clean all this up. WRMI Legends, Jeff Lawrence here on the Saturday night, Sunday morning with the Four Seasons.

Relics of Motley Crue with their song called Girls, Girls, Girls. Here on Trainwreck Radio, it's approximately 11 minutes after the hour. Let's continue now with a song that shouldn't be played after that previous song from Louis Armstrong.

0: many radio stations could play Motley Crue and Louis Armstrong together? Same decade, for that matter. But we do it. We dare to compare. Jeff is my name at WRMI Legends. Have you noticed, and I was just the last few days, we were in West Virginia, in Kentucky, and Tennessee. Carol and I did some traveling around, and we have really noticed something. People all of a sudden are nicer. They're kinder. And we were talking in the car. It's like, it seems to me that people are just all of a sudden deciding to go ahead and be civil and nice and not so angry to everybody, because politically, things are just goofy around this radio station, around this city. I mean, people are just, everybody's got all these different angles about things, and they're getting angry with each other. But I'm noticing that people are taking, as they say, the bull by the horns and becoming kinder and nicer and happier. People that we were dealing with in restaurants were happy, and we talked to people. It was really great to see. This is just maybe something we're going to need to do to right this ship, as they say. You know what else will do it? Instant requests, of course. Here's the first of two. Go to WRMILegends.com.
1: Look for the request tab.
0: There, you'll see it. It'll open up tens of thousands of titles. Pick the one you want, and we'll play it as soon as we can. Like this instant request.

0: name, claim, fame, plus slick change artist and ballistic pizza. I'm Grant Marshall, 2020 News. Real news, real stories, real fun. Long Island larcenies, literary illusions. Acclaimed crooked contractor case conjures up kooky cultural connections across the seething sandy shores east of New York. Get this, a man from Bohemia's been busted for ripping off a woman from Amityville for a little shop of horror no-show storefront rehab ruse at the Green Acres Mall, cops claim. The ship owner's out $16,000 and the perp's facing prosecution. Mr. Haney, is that you? The Masked Stinger. Praying dress-up is magician impossible. Costume smarties over for the so-called Master of Disguise. Mr. Flout Liar all dolled up in get-ups galore got out his gun and robbed 10 joints in the Atlanta area, allegedly. Construction worker, health professional, security guard, you name it, he was the designated devil in disguise until the feds finally figured out phony face. Can't judge a crook by his cover. Spleen from an Italian restaurant, don't let them eat cake. A slice of strife at a pizza joint on the Jersey Shore when a family birthday party got blinded by the fight over whether they could borrow a blade to cut the five-year-old's cake. A waitress unleashed a Jersey roar, reportedly blasting the family for daring to ask for such a thing, but the parents swear they'd called ahead. Who's to blame? Ask the boardwalk umpire. As for the poor kid, he just got his first lesson about can't have your cake and eat it too. And that's abhorrent. And that's what's happening. I'm Grant Marshall, 2020 News.
1: A thunderstorm tomorrow afternoon, currently 84 degrees in Miami. Here's your Atmos Weather Report for Sunday, the 16th day of August. I'm Erica Walters for Atmos Weather on WRMI. Mostly clear in Miami, and good evening to listeners in Houston. Mostly clear, 82 degree temperatures for you. 78 and mostly cloudy in Detroit. Cloudy, currently 69 in New York City. In Los Angeles, mostly cloudy, 71 degree temperatures for you. Finally, the Music City, forecast for Nashville, Tennessee, partly cloudy and 84 degree temps for you. In Miami, getting down to 81 overnight tonight, Monday's high will be in the lower 90s, a thunderstorm around in the afternoon. Temperatures in the mid-90s on Tuesday. For Atmos Weather, I'm Erica Walters. 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
3: Hi, Jeff Lawrence again for ICOM America. Ham radio, it's supposed to be fun, right? Well, now I've figured out how to make it really fun. Recently, I've really gotten into POTA. Parks on the Air. Oh, it's a ball to do. And it's usually done with QRP, which is really low wattage. Rhea was telling me, yeah, it's a bit of a challenge, but that's what's fun about it. POTA, Parks on the Air, or SOTA, Summits on the Air. This is a way for you to get out and enjoy the great outdoors and still bring your ham radio with you. So I got intrigued and went ahead and purchased one myself. I went ahead and picked up an IC705. This little rig is absolutely cool as anything. 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And that's with a simple little battery. It'll run 80 meters all the way up to the VH and UHF frequencies. It's incredible. All modes too. 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
1: Remember, pickles must bounce. Donkeys may not sleep in a bathtub. And never send someone a pizza by surprise. Those are just some of the unusual laws in our country. Of course, there's plenty of more usual laws, all designed to protect us in one way or another. Now, obeying those laws will keep you out of trouble, but they won't save you from God's judgment. For that, says Billy Graham, you need Jesus.
2: The only way to change men is to get them converted to Jesus Christ. If only we in the church would begin at the root of our problems, which is the disease of human nature that the Bible calls sin. If we in the church want a cause to fight, let's fight sin.
1: 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We're the Billy Graham Evangelistic Association.
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Navigating through a sea of screamers and dreamers, preachers and politicians, you found a place on shortwave with good music and the good news of Jesus Christ. From the United States of America, this is WRMI Legends. Here's the one that really put Neil Diamond on the map from the mid-60s. It's Solitary Man, the big one.

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2: Jeff Lawrence imagining I'm in a pontoon boat floating around on the lake with a tall, cold one. The name of the group is

0: actually want to talk to you for just a minute about the main trading company. The proprietor, Richard Lenore. 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If you go up to the website, you're going to see amateur radio. 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I mean, it's all up here. 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
1: 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My man Steve Hunter's on. You check him out, would you? 9 o'clock Eastern on the frequencies of Radio Miami International.

0: Well, I got to tell you, that pizza was good. I've enjoyed all three slices. Engineers came down here and took a couple of that. I must have liked them too, because they didn't come back. Unless they hated them, and I don't know. But I'm going to get ready to clean this stuff up here in a little bit. I want to thank all the people that are listening tonight for giving me some really, they tipped me to a group that I completely forgot about. I have been really enamored with the Gaither operation out of Indiana. The Gaither Music Organization with Bill and Gloria Gaither. Really, really good people. And these folks walk the walk. They're the real deal. There is a guy named Mark Lowry who, believe it or not, wrote that song, Mary Did You Know, that amazing Christmas song. Mark Lowry introduced me to this group about a year and a half or so ago, and I completely forgot about him. But boy, that is a, this is an outstanding. If you ever get a chance to see a group called The Sound, go see them. Boy, do they have, they've got an outstanding sound. The production is great. The message is outstanding, because if you ever wonder or you ever thought for a minute that maybe God isn't real, maybe God is some fictional figment of our imagination, this is definitely going to reinforce the fact that God is real. The name of that song is what it is. It's by The Sound, and it's next.
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2: Thanks, Roger.
1: If you get this final question right, you secure your place in heaven. If you get it wrong, well, we don't want to go there.
2: That's right.
1: Okay, to get to heaven, you must A, be really good, B, never do anything bad, C, go to church every Sunday, or D, put your faith and trust in Jesus.
2: Boy, I'd like to use one of my helplines. 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
2: That can't be right. 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
1: Very well, Frank. The answer is D. Put your faith and trust in Jesus.
2: I'm going to have to go with A. Be really good.
1: That's not even on the board.
2: But there has to be something more than just faith.
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1: I'm sorry, but the answer was D. Put your faith and trust in Jesus.
2: Bummer.
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0: 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I'd like to put all my local repeaters in, but my goodness, that's such a task. 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

0: Hi, this is Jim Edwards with thoughts on pride from Proverbs chapter 11, verse 2. 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

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You're hearing the legends. WRNI. Hey, you know, we still got time for your requests. I know you probably had something that's been kind of tossing around in your brain all weekend, and you're going, I wish I could hear that song. 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It opens up. What did Steve say last night? 26,000 titles. Pick one you want, put a check mark next to it, and immediately it goes in our stack. And when it does, we have no control. So as we say, please be kind to the disc jockey on duty, and don't choose a clunk.

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It is the world's weirdest shortwave radio station. Somebody actually said that in an email. He said, it's a weird radio station, but boy, is it different. And that's what we kind of pride ourselves on. We play those requests, too, always in groups of two. Here's number one. 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Here's another now.

0: Name Claim Fame, plus Slick Change Artist and Ballistic Pizza. I'm Grant Marshall, 2020 News. Real news, real stories, real fun. Long Island larcenies, literary illusions. Acclaimed crooked contractor case conjures up kooky cultural connections across the seething sandy shores east of New York. Get this, a man from Bohemia's been busted for ripping off a woman from Amityville for a little shop of horror no-show storefront rehab ruse at the Green Acres Mall, cops claim. The ship owner's out $16,000 and the perp's facing prosecution. Mr. Haney, is that you? The Masked Stinger. Praying dress-up is magician impossible. Costume smarties over for the so-called Master of Disguise. Mr. Flout Liar all dolled up in get-ups galore got out his gun and robbed 10 joints in the Atlanta area, allegedly. Construction worker, health professional, security guard, you name it, he was the designated devil in disguise until the feds finally figured out phony face. Can't judge a crook by his cover. Spleen from an Italian restaurant, don't let them eat cake. A slice of strife at a pizza joint on the Jersey Shore when a family birthday party got blinded by the fight over whether they could borrow a blade to cut the five-year-old's cake. A waitress unleashed a Jersey roar, reportedly blasting the family for daring to ask for such a thing, but the parents swear they'd called ahead. Who's to blame? Ask the boardwalk umpire. As for the poor kid, he just got his first lesson about can't have your cake and eat it too. And that's abhorrent. And that's what's happening. I'm Grant Marshall, 2020 News.
1: A thunderstorm this afternoon, currently 81 degrees in Miami. Here is your Atmos weather report for Sunday, the 16th day of August. I'm Charles Dixon for Atmos Weather on WRMI. Mostly clear in Miami, and good evening to listeners in Houston. Mostly clear, 82 degree temperatures for you. 76 and mostly cloudy in Detroit. Light rain, currently 69 in New York City. In Los Angeles, partly cloudy, 68 degree temperatures for you. Finally, the Music City forecast for Nashville, Tennessee, mostly clear at 85 degree temps for you. In Miami, getting down to 81 overnight tonight, Monday's high will be in the lower 90s, a thunderstorm around in the afternoon. Temperatures in the mid-90s on Tuesday. For Atmos Weather, I'm Charles Dixon. 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
2: 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Some things never change. We're still playing them. Here's another instant request.

0: There are no atheists in foxholes. Billy Graham has a theory on that old saying.
1: It seems to be instinctive in man to pray in times of trouble.
0: How about you? 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Well, think foxholes.
1: God answers prayer. With God, nothing is impossible. No problem is too difficult. No burden too heavy for His love. 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The scripture says, pray without ceasing. This should be the motto of every true follower of Christ. Never stop praying, no matter how dark and hopeless your case may be.
0: You can learn more about prayer at findpeacewithgod.net. 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

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You think

a thunderstorm this afternoon, currently 81 degrees in Miami. Here is your Atmos weather report for Sunday, the 16th day of August. I'm Charles Dixon for Atmos Weather on WRMI. Mostly clear in Miami, and good evening to listeners in Houston. Mostly clear, 82 degree temperatures for you. 76 and mostly cloudy in Detroit. Light rain, currently 69 in New York City. In Los Angeles, partly cloudy, 68 degree temperatures for you. Finally, the Music City forecast for Nashville, Tennessee. Mostly clear at 85 degree temps for you. In Miami, getting down to 81 overnight tonight. Monday's high will be in the lower 90s. A thunderstorm around in the afternoon. Temperatures in the mid-90s on Tuesday. For Atmos Weather, I'm Charles D.

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2: Well, I got to tell you, the Emeril Lagasse pizza oven was a huge success. Really had a really good pizza out of that thing, but it's going to take some cleanup. I've got about a half hour or so left of this program, so I'm going to start my cleanup process while you listen to The Pretenders at WRMI Legends.

0: And now, sports highlights. Here's the only offensive play from today's game, the Super Bowl champions versus the one-man team, Macho Man Bob Miller.
1: And here's the kickoff. Bob takes the ball at the 20. It looks like he's trying to cut to the outside. No, no, he's running for his life, and oh!
2: He's down and not getting up.
0: Bob is doing fine in intensive care. Baseball highlights after this message.
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0: Well, this is day three of George Winkelmeyer versus the World Series champions with the score so far 973-0. George is a fine player, but without a team to support him, the best he can hope for is rain. 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

0: proudly broadcasting from the United States of America. Hey, we ain't mad at you. You're on the Beam with WRMI Legends. You know, it's a name known for high-quality antenna solutions for DXing pretty much anywhere you happen to be. The original Shooting Star is the premier Horizon ultralight antenna that covers the popular HF bands, all of them really, but with a real difference. These long-distance ground-mounted antennas require no ground radials, no tower, no rotor. These are ready for parks on the air or any field day setup that you happen to have. They're ready to transport in their optional carry bag, and with the optional quadrupod travel stand, you don't even have to mount it anywhere. You can set it up and be on the air in less than 12 minutes. I've done it. And all Horizon ultralight antennas are pre-assembled and tuned at the factory right here in the USA. Really, the most convenient and lightweight way to set up and go pretty much anywhere. Parks on the air, summits on the air, permanent or travel, these Horizon Shooting Star antennas are ready for you to get from right directly from the source or from chatradio.com. Fort Payne, Alabama is where they make them. And, oh, 6 meters is coming back, and there's a Horizon antenna for that called the Sixer. It's the magic band at 50 to 54 kilohertz and nearly a flat SW. WR all across the board. 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

0: Hi, this is Jim Edwards with Thoughts on Respect from 1 Peter chapter 3, verse 7. 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
0: 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Pick the one you want and we'll play it as soon as we can. Like this instant request.

0: Name Claim Fame, plus Slick Change Artist and Ballistic Pizza. I'm Grant Marshall, 2020 News. Real news, real stories, real fun. Long Island Larceny's Literary Illusions. Acclaimed crooked contractor case conjures up kooky cultural connections across the seething sandy shores east of New York. Get this, a man from Bohemia's been busted for ripping off a woman from Amityville for a little shop of horror no-show storefront rehab ruse at the Green Acres Mall, cops claim. The ship owner's out $16,000 and the perp's facing prosecution. Mr. Haney, is that you? The Masked Stinger. Praying dress-up is magician impossible. Costume smarties over for the so-called Master of Disguise. Mr. Flout Liar all dolled up in get-ups galore got out his gun and robbed 10 joints in the Atlanta area, allegedly. Construction worker, health professional, security guard, you name it, he was the designated devil in disguise until the feds finally figured out phony face. Can't judge a crook by his cover. Spleen from an Italian restaurant, don't let them eat cake. A slice of strife at a pizza joint on the Jersey Shore when a family birthday party got blinded by the fight over whether they could borrow a blade to cut the five-year-old's cake. A waitress unleashed a Jersey roar, reportedly blasting the family for daring to ask for such a thing, but the parents swear they'd called ahead. Who's to blame? Ask the boardwalk umpire. As for the poor kid, he just got his first lesson about can't have your cake and eat it too. And that's abhorrent. And that's what's happening. I'm Grant Marshall, 2020 News.
1: A thunderstorm this afternoon, currently 82 degrees in Miami. Here's your Atmos Weather Report for Monday, the 17th day of August. I'm Erica Walters for Atmos Weather on WRMI. Mostly clear in Miami, and good afternoon to listeners in Houston. Mostly clear, 81 degree temperatures for you. 75 and mostly cloudy in Detroit. Cloudy, currently 69 in New York City. In Los Angeles, mostly clear, 68 degree temperatures for you. Finally, the Music City, forecast for Nashville, Tennessee, mostly clear and 81 degree temps for you. In Miami, getting down to 81 overnight tonight, Tuesday's high will be in the lower 90s, a thunderstorm around in the afternoon. Temperatures in the mid-90s on Wednesday. For Atmos Weather, I'm Erica Walters. 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

0: This is the perfect year for 2020 hindsight. So let's look back to February of 2018. That's when Billy Graham went home to heaven. He was known for leading people into a relationship with Jesus Christ every opportunity he got.
1: I'm convinced that the greatest act of love we can ever perform for another person is to tell him about God's love for him in Christ.
0: Well, what if 2 years from now, you're able to look back and see the beginning of a similar legacy in your own life?
2: What about you? Are you ready tonight to accept the challenge of this bold mission?
0: It is a bold mission, and it can seem overwhelming at times. And that's why Billy Graham told his grandson, Will, that he wished he had prayed and read his Bible even more than he did.
3: What my granddad was teaching me, that we have to be totally dependent upon God, because there's nothing that we can do to help anybody or to save anybody. It's all God.
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1: Doing your homework?
2: Yeah, Dad. I have to explain where the universe came from.
1: Oh, I can help. The universe just appeared out of nowhere.
2: Science has disproved spontaneous generation many times. Something can't come from nothing.
1: Oh, well, then it's always been here. Want some ice cream?
2: The second law of thermodynamics proves the universe is winding down.
1: Your point being?
2: The universe has an end. Therefore, it had a beginning. Matter has not always existed.
1: Well, then the whole thing is just a figment of our imagination.
2: Dad, we can predict the movement of heavenly bodies. Predictability indicates it's not an illusion.
1: Those are the only three choices there are. What are you writing?
2: Well, the only logical option left is that God created it.
1: That doesn't sound very scientific. It has to be one of the other three.
2: Dad, you're not being logical. Can I have some ice cream now?
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0: Jim Edwards with a message of hope from the book of Ephesians, chapter 6. Finally, be strong in the Lord and in the strength of his might.
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0: name, claim fame, plus slick change artist and ballistic pizza. I'm Grant Marshall, 2020 News. Real news, real stories, real fun. Long Island larceny's literary illusions. Acclaimed crooked contractor case conjures up kooky cultural connections across the seething sandy shores east of New York. Get this, a man from Bohemia's been busted for ripping off a woman from Amityville for a little shop of horror no-show storefront rehab ruse at the Green Acres Mall, cops claim. The ship owner's out $16,000 and the perp's facing prosecution. Mr. Haney, is that you? The Masked Stinger. Praying dress-up is magician impossible. Costume smarties over for the so-called master of disguise. Mr. Flout Liar all dolled up in get-ups galore got out his gun and robbed 10 joints in the Atlanta area, allegedly. Construction worker, health professional, security guard, you name it, he was the designated devil in disguise until the feds finally figured out phony face. Can't judge a crook by his cover. Spleen from an Italian restaurant, don't let them eat cake. A slice of strife at a pizza joint on the Jersey Shore when a family birthday party got blinded by the fight over whether they could borrow a blade to cut the five-year-old's cake. A waitress unleashed a Jersey roar, reportedly blasting the family for daring to ask for such a thing, but the parents swear they'd called ahead. Who's to blame? Ask the boardwalk umpire. As for the poor kid, he just got his first lesson about can't have your cake and eat it too. And that's abhorrent. And that's what's happening. I'm Grant Marshall, 2020 News.
1: A thunderstorm this afternoon, currently 84 degrees in Miami. Here is your Atmos weather report for Monday, the 17th day of August. I'm Charles Dixon for Atmos Weather on WRMI. Mostly clear in Miami, and good afternoon to listeners in Houston. Clear, 81 degree temperatures for you. 74 and mostly cloudy in Detroit. Rain, currently 69 in New York City. In Los Angeles, mostly clear, 66 degree temperatures for you. Finally, the Music City forecast for Nashville, Tennessee, mostly clear and 80 degree temps for you. In Miami, heading down to 81 overnight tonight, Tuesday's high will be in the lower 90s, a thunderstorm around in the afternoon. Temperatures in the mid 90s on Wednesday. For Atmos Weather, I'm Charles Dixon. Have a great afternoon.
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1: The martyrs believed so strongly that they gladly died for Christ. Today, the problem is not to get men to die for Christ, but to live for Christ.
0: Billy Graham.
1: In other words, it is much more difficult to live for Christ than it is to die for Christ. It is not so difficult to heroically die for Christ before a firing squad, but it is difficult to live for Christ every day in the shop, in the factory, and in the home, and in our social relationships. It is difficult to turn the other cheek, or to give our cloak as well as our coat. We are to love God with all our heart, mind, and soul, but we're also to love our neighbors as ourselves.
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Jeff Lawrence again for ICOM America. Ham radio, it's supposed to be fun, right? Well, now I've figured out how to make it really fun. Recently, I've really gotten into POTA. Parks on the Air. Oh, it's a ball to do. And it's usually done with QRP, which is really low wattage. Rhea was telling me, yeah, it's a bit of a challenge, but that's what's fun about it. POTA, Parks on the Air, or SOTA, Summits on the Air. This is a way for you to get out and enjoy the great outdoors and still bring your ham radio with you. So I got intrigued and went ahead and purchased one myself. I went ahead and picked up an IC705. This little rig is absolutely cool as anything. And depending upon the band and your mode, it'll go up to 10 watts output wherever you happen to be. And that's with a simple little battery. It'll run 80 meters all the way up to the VH and UHF frequencies. It's incredible. All modes too. 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
0: Well, she doesn't sound as good as usual, but we do with Retro Top 40. 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
3: Whoa, you gave them $20?
1: Yeah. Did you see the expression on their faces?
3: Well, they were pretty surprised.
1: Most people would only give a buck, but not me. You know, it's things like this that get a person into heaven.
3: Really? Where did you hear that?
1: It's in the Bible, I guess.
3: Where in the Bible does it say that being good will get you into heaven?
1: Well, I don't know, but it's a generally well-known fact.
3: Well, if being good is all that's needed to get into heaven...
1: Yeah?
3: Then why did Jesus have to die on the cross?
1: Well, I don't know. I never thought about that before.
3: You know, Bob, Jesus said, "I am the way. No man comes to the Father except through me."
1: Yeah?
3: Considering that heaven and hell are both one-way tickets, don't you think you ought to look into why Jesus died a little bit more?
1: You mean that $20 isn't going to get me into heaven? Kids! Hey, kids!
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1: Folks, I want to talk to you for just a minute about the main trading company. 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
1: And here's another instant request.
2: I don't believe it. Don't touch me. Hey, Ray. Hey, Sugar. Tell them who we are.
3: Well, we're big rock singers. 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

0: your
1: friend. Name, claim, fame, plus slick change artist and ballistic pizza. I'm Grant Marshall, 2020 News. Real news, real stories, real fun. Long Island larcenies, literary illusions. Acclaimed crooked contractor case conjures up kooky cultural connections across the seething sandy shores east of New York. Get this, a man from Bohemia's been busted for ripping off a woman from Amityville for a little shop of horror no-show storefront rehab ruse at the Green Acres Mall, cops claim. The ship owner's out $16,000 and the perp's facing prosecution. Mr. Haney, is that you? The Masked Stinger. Praying dress-up is magician impossible. Costume smarties over for the so-called Master of Disguise. Mr. Flout Liar all dolled up in get-ups galore got out his gun and robbed 10 joints in the Atlanta area, allegedly. Construction worker, health professional, security guard, you name it, he was the designated devil in disguise until the feds finally figured out phony face. Can't judge a crook by his cover. Spleen from an Italian restaurant, don't let them eat cake. A slice of strife at a pizza joint on the Jersey Shore when a family birthday party got blinded by the fight over whether they could borrow a blade to cut the five-year-old's cake. A waitress unleashed a Jersey roar, reportedly blasting the family for daring to ask for such a thing, but the parents swear they'd called ahead. Who's to blame? Ask the boardwalk umpire. As for the poor kid, he just got his first lesson about can't have your cake and eat it too. And that's abhorrent. And that's what's happening. I'm Grant Marshall, 2020 News.
2: A thunderstorm this afternoon, currently 81 degrees in Miami. Here's your Atmos weather report for Monday, the 17th day of August. I'm Erica Walters for Atmos Weather on WRMI. Mostly clear in Miami, and good afternoon to listeners in Houston. Clear, 81 degree temperatures for you. 74 and mostly cloudy in Detroit. Light rain, currently 69 in New York City. In Los Angeles, mostly clear, 64 degree temperatures for you. Finally, the Music City forecast for Nashville, Tennessee, mostly clear and 82 degree temps for you. In Miami, getting down to 81 overnight tonight. Tuesday's high will be in the lower 90s, a thunderstorm around in the afternoon. Temperatures in the mid 90s on Wednesday. For Atmos Weather, I'm Erica Walters. 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

0: 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Jesus understands it.
1: The Bible says he's despised and rejected of men, a man of sorrows and acquainted with grief.
0: Billy Graham.
1: Even though great crowds surrounded him, at times he was alone. Even at the end, the scripture says, all the disciples forsook him and fled. He experienced ultimate loneliness as he died for you and died for me.
0: But his death meant you will never have to be lonely again. You see, his death paid the penalty for your sins. And when you ask him to forgive your sins, you can begin a relationship with God. And God will never leave you lonely.
1: He offers you a new life. He offers you peace and joy and friendship. Never to be lonely again.
0: Learn more about beginning a relationship with Jesus at findpeacewithgod.net. 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We're the Billy Graham Evangelistic Association.
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2: A thunderstorm this afternoon, currently 81 degrees in Miami. Here's your Atmos weather report for Monday, the 17th day of August. I'm Erica Walters for Atmos Weather on WRMI. Mostly clear in Miami, and good afternoon to listeners in Houston. Clear, 81 degree temperatures for you. 74 and mostly cloudy in Detroit. Light rain, currently 69 in New York City. In Los Angeles, mostly clear, 64 degree temperatures for you. Finally, the Music City forecast for Nashville, Tennessee, mostly clear and 82 degree temps for you. In Miami, getting down to 81 overnight tonight. Tuesday's high will be in the lower 90s, a thunderstorm around in the afternoon. Temperatures in the mid-90s on Wednesday. For Atmos Weather, I'm Erica Walters. 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

night. 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

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We're still playing them. Here's another instant request.

0: This is Jim Edwards with a message about strength from the Bible's book of Deuteronomy. Be strong and courageous. Do not fear or be in dread of them, for it's the Lord your God who goes with you. He will not leave you or forsake you.
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0: acclaimed fame, plus Slick Change Artist and Ballistic Pizza. I'm Grant Marshall, 2020 News. Real news, real stories, real fun. Long Island larcenies, literary illusions. Acclaimed crooked contractor case conjures up kooky cultural connections across the seething sandy shores east of New York. Get this, a man from Bohemia's been busted for ripping off a woman from Amityville for a little shop of horror no-show storefront rehab ruse at the Green Acres Mall, cops claim. The ship owner's out $16,000 and the perp's facing prosecution. Mr. Haney, is that you? The Masked Stinger. Praying dress-up is magician impossible. Costume smarties over for the so-called Master of Disguise. Mr. Flout Liar all dolled up in get-ups galore got out his gun and robbed 10 joints in the Atlanta area, allegedly. Construction worker, health professional, security guard, you name it, he was the designated devil in disguise until the feds finally figured out phony face. Can't judge a crook by his cover. Spleen from an Italian restaurant, don't let them eat cake. A slice of strife at a pizza joint on the Jersey Shore when a family birthday party got blinded by the fight over whether they could borrow a blade to cut the five-year-old's cake. A waitress unleashed a Jersey roar, reportedly blasting the family for daring to ask for such a thing, but the parents swear they'd called ahead. Who's to blame? Ask the boardwalk umpire. As for the poor kid, he just got his first lesson about can't have your cake and eat it too. And that's abhorrent. And that's what's happening. I'm Grant Marshall, 2020 News.
1: Record high temperatures tomorrow, currently 81 degrees in Miami. Here is your Atmos weather report for Monday, the 17th day of August. I'm Charles Dixon for Atmos Weather on WRMI. Mostly clear in Miami, and good afternoon to listeners in Houston. Clear, 79 degree temperatures for you. 73 and cloudy in Detroit. Light rain, currently 70 in New York City. In Los Angeles, partly cloudy, 64 degree temperatures for you. Finally, the Music City forecast for Nashville, Tennessee, mostly clear at 82 degree temps for you. In Miami, getting down to 80 overnight tonight. Tuesday's high will be in the upper 90s, a thunderstorm around in the afternoon. Temperatures in the lower 90s on Wednesday. For Atmos Weather, I'm Charles Dixon. Have a wonderful afternoon.
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2: 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It'll open up tens of thousands of titles. Pick the one you want and we'll play it as soon as we can. Like this instant request.

0: How could a loving God allow anyone to be sent to hell?
1: Maybe that's a question you've been wrestling with too. Well, Billy Graham says, no one has to be lost.
2: Far from allowing it, he has done everything he can to prevent it. He could have destroyed man if that was his aim when he first broke the law of God and challenged God's authority. Talk about love. Today I have good news for you. Because of what God has done in love for you, you need not be lost. In matters which are eternal, put your trust in the only authority, God Himself.
1: Because of what God has done, everyone has the option to go to heaven. It starts when you begin a relationship with God's Son, Jesus Christ. We'd love to tell you more about that. 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We're the Billy Graham Evangelistic Association.

Hi, Jeff Lawrence again for ICOM America. Ham radio, it's supposed to be fun, right? Well, now I've figured out how to make it really fun. Recently, I've really gotten into POTA. Parks on the Air. Oh, it's a ball to do. And it's usually done with QRP, which is really low wattage. Rhea was telling me, yeah, it's a bit of a challenge, but that's what's fun about it. POTA, Parks on the Air, or SOTA, Summits on the Air. This is a way for you to get out and enjoy the great outdoors and still bring your ham radio with you. So I got intrigued and went ahead and purchased one myself. I went ahead and picked up an IC705. This little rig is absolutely cool as anything. And depending upon the band and your mode, it'll go up to 10 watts output wherever you happen to be. And that's with a simple little battery. It'll run 80 meters all the way up to the VH and UHF frequencies. It's incredible. All modes too. 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
1: So, this is your first time in the co-pilot seat?
2: Sure is. Lots of buttons. What's this flashing red light?
1: That could be the Wolfoldell light.
2: The what?
1: The we're out of fuel and the landing gear don't work light.
2: We're out of fuel, the landing gear doesn't work. What do we do?
1: Well, let me check the manual here. If the Wolfoldell light should come on, place both hands firmly together.
2: Okay.
1: Fingers up.
2: Oh, hold up. Okay.
1: Confess all your sins to the Lord Jesus.
2: Lord, I break the speed limit. I undertip. I kick the dog.
1: Wait, there's a footnote.
2: A footnote?
1: Admitting to God you are a sinner is sufficient.
2: Okay, I'm a sinner. I'm really a sinner. Now what?
1: Now you need to ask Jesus to forgive you.
2: What? Admit to God I'm a sinner and ask Jesus to forgive me?
1: According to the Bible, that's what you need to do to go to heaven.
2: Heaven? We're going to crash?
1: Yep, that's what it means when the yellow light comes on.
2: The yellow light? It's the red light flashing.
1: The red light? Oh, that means the flight attendants are serving lunch.
2: Oh, I don't really kick the dog.
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navigating through a sea of screamers and dreamers, preachers and politicians. 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

0: Hi, this is Jim Edwards with a message of hope and strength from the book of 2 Corinthians, chapter 12. But he said to me, "My grace is sufficient for you, for my power is made perfect in weakness. Therefore, I will boast all the more gladly of my weaknesses, so that the power of Christ may rest upon me. For the sake of Christ, then, I am content with weaknesses, insults, hardships, persecutions, and calamities. For when I am weak, then I am strong."
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0: Name, claim, fame, plus slick change artist and ballistic pizza. I'm Grant Marshall, 2020 News. Real news, real stories, real fun. Long Island larcenies, literary illusions. Acclaimed crooked contractor case conjures up kooky cultural connections across the seething sandy shores east of New York. Get this, a man from Bohemia's been busted for ripping off a woman from Amityville for a little shop of horror no-show storefront rehab ruse at the Green Acres Mall, cops claim. The ship owner's out $16,000 and the perp's facing prosecution. Mr. Haney, is that you? The Masked Stinger. Praying dress-up is magician impossible. Costume smarties over for the so-called Master of Disguise. Mr. Flout Liar all dolled up in get-ups galore got out his gun and robbed 10 joints in the Atlanta area, allegedly. Construction worker, health professional, security guard, you name it, he was the designated devil in disguise until the feds finally figured out phony face. Can't judge a crook by his cover. Spleen from an Italian restaurant, don't let them eat cake. A slice of strife at a pizza joint on the Jersey Shore when a family birthday party got blinded by the fight over whether they could borrow a blade to cut the five-year-old's cake. A waitress unleashed a Jersey roar, reportedly blasting the family for daring to ask for such a thing, but the parents swear they'd called ahead. Who's to blame? Ask the boardwalk umpire. As for the poor kid, he just got his first lesson about can't have your cake and eat it too. And that's abhorrent. And that's what's happening. I'm Grant Marshall, 2020 News.
1: Record high temperatures tomorrow, currently 82 degrees in Miami. Here's your Atmos weather report for Monday, the 17th day of August. I'm Erica Walters for Atmos weather on WRMI. Mostly clear in Miami, and good afternoon to listeners in Houston. Clear, 79 degree temperatures for you. 72 and mostly clear in Detroit. Light rain, currently 70 in New York City. In Los Angeles, mostly clear, 64 degree temperatures for you. Finally, the Music City, forecast for Nashville, Tennessee, partly cloudy and 82 degree temps for you. In Miami, getting down to 80 overnight tonight, Tuesday's high will be in the upper 90s, mostly sunny. Temperatures in the lower 90s on Wednesday. For Atmos Weather, I'm Erica Walters. Have a great afternoon.
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0: people today are searching for joy, and they're not finding it.
1: So, why not? Billy Graham had an idea.
0: Well, the Bible says that man has a disease, and that disease is called S-I-N, sin. God says sin is man deliberately, volitionally rebelling against God, and therefore God holds us responsible for sin.
1: And your sins rob you of real joy and of peace and fulfillment.
0: How can it be changed? 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I want this empty place in my life filled.
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ICOM, Yaesu, National, Texon, Samsung, Grundig and Gunset, Halicrafters, Drake, Sanjian and Hammerland, Panasonic and Sony. It doesn't matter what you're listening on. We're just glad you're here. 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
1: Now, Mr. Smith, if you take away all the witnesses and the murder weapon with my client's fingerprints, there really is no evidence. Is that not true?
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1: Well, bummer for you. 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
7: God will eventually be your judge. Are you prepared? 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Are you trusting Jesus with where you'll spend eternity? Another message from Lifeline Productions, located on the web at lifelinepro.com.
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0: 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But the radio would be too big to put under your pillow. WRMI Legends. Shortwave scrappy station from the USA. You know, it's a name known for high-quality antenna solutions for DXing pretty much anywhere you happen to be. The original Shooting Star is the premier Horizon ultralight antenna that covers the popular HF bands, all of them really, but with a real difference. These long-distance ground-mounted antennas require no ground radials, no tower, no rotor. These are ready for parks on the air or any field day setup that you happen to have. They're ready to transport in their optional carry bag, and with the optional quadrupod travel stand, you don't even have to mount it anywhere. You can set it up and be on the air in less than 12 minutes. I've done it. And all Horizon Ultralight antennas are pre-assembled and tuned at the factory right here in the USA. Really, the most convenient and lightweight way to set up and go pretty much anywhere. Parks on the air, summits on the air, permanent or travel, these Horizon Shooting Star antennas are ready for you to get from right directly from the source or from chatradio.com. Fort Payne, Alabama is where they make them. And, 6 meters is coming back, and there's a Horizon antenna for that called the Sixer. It's the magic band at 50 to 54 kilohertz and nearly a flat SW. WR all across the board. All Horizon antennas feature optional travel bags and that quadrupod travel stand ready to ship worldwide. Here's the website. 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

0: ladies and gentlemen, WRMI Legends realizes some of you folks do not have access to a computer, and you don't have access to getting online and sending emails. We'd love to hear from you, though. 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Our snail mail address is simple. It's Post Office Box 102, Lebanon, Tennessee, 37088. Let's do that again. Post Office Box 102, Lebanon, Tennessee, 37088. 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And that is Post Office Box 102, Lebanon, Tennessee, 37088. 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

0: name, claim, fame, plus slick change artist and ballistic pizza. I'm Grant Marshall, 2020 News. Real news, real stories, real fun. Long Island larcenies, literary illusions. Acclaimed crooked contractor case conjures up kooky cultural connections across the seething sandy shores east of New York. Get this, a man from Bohemia's been busted for ripping off a woman from Amityville for a little shop of horror no-show storefront rehab ruse at the Green Acres Mall, cops claim. The ship owner's out $16,000 and the perp's facing prosecution. Mr. Haney, is that you? The Masked Stinger. Praying dress-up is magician impossible. Costume smarties over for the so-called Master of Disguise. Mr. Flout Liar all dolled up in get-ups galore got out his gun and robbed 10 joints in the Atlanta area, allegedly. Construction worker, health professional, security guard, you name it, he was the designated devil in disguise until the feds finally figured out phony face. Can't judge a crook by his cover. Spleen from an Italian restaurant, don't let them eat cake. A slice of strife at a pizza joint on the Jersey Shore when a family birthday party got blinded by the fight over whether they could borrow a blade to cut the five-year-old's cake. A waitress unleashed a Jersey roar, reportedly blasting the family for daring to ask for such a thing, but the parents swear they'd called ahead. Who's to blame? Ask the boardwalk umpire. As for the poor kid, he just got his first lesson about can't have your cake and eat it too. And that's abhorrent. And that's what's happening. I'm Grant Marshall, 2020 News.
1: Record high temperatures tomorrow, currently 82 degrees in Miami. Here is your Atmos weather report for Monday, the 17th day of August. I'm Charles Dixon for Atmos Weather on WRMI. Mostly clear in Miami, and good afternoon to listeners in Houston. Clear, 79 degree temperatures for you. 71 and mostly cloudy in Detroit. Light rain, currently 71 in New York City. In Los Angeles, mostly cloudy, 64 degree temperatures for you. Finally, the Music City forecast for Nashville, Tennessee, partly cloudy and 80 degree temps for you. In Miami, getting down to 80 overnight tonight, Tuesday's high will be in the upper 90s, mostly sunny. Temperatures in the lower 90s on Wednesday. For Atmos Weather, I'm Charles Dixon. Thanks for
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6: Hi, Jeff Lawrence again for ICOM America. 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Well, now I figured out how to make it really fun. Recently, I've really gotten into POTA. Parks on the Air, oh, it's a ball to do. And it's usually done with QRP, which is really low wattage. Rhea was telling me, yeah, it's a bit of a challenge, but that's what's fun about it. POTA, Parks on the Air, or SOTA, Summits on the Air. This is a way for you to get out and enjoy the great outdoors and still bring your ham radio with you. So I got intrigued and went ahead and purchased one myself. I went ahead and picked up an IC705. This little rig is absolutely cool as anything. And depending upon the band and your mode, it'll go up to 10 watts output wherever you happen to be. And that's with a simple little battery. It'll run 80 meters all the way up to the VH and UHF frequencies. It's incredible. All modes too. 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This is like a little 7300, almost in the palm of your hand. 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

0: When you woke up this morning, you probably thought it was going to be just another average day. But Billy Graham knew sooner or later, another day would come that would be like no other.
1: The Bible says there is a day coming when God will shake the heavens and the earth. It will be a day of salvation for those who know Christ. It'll be a day of judgment and condemnation for those who have rejected or neglected Him.
0: Are you prepared for that day?
1: The Word of God says it will happen only once and will come as a devastating shock for those who are not prepared. And I'm going to ask you to prepare for that day when Christ is going to come, or that day when you're going to have to face the grim reaper and you're going to have to die.
0: But you can be prepared for that day. 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It's from the Billy Graham Evangelistic Association.
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2: Record high temperatures tomorrow, currently 82 degrees in Miami. Here is your Atmos weather report for Monday, the 17th day of August. I'm Charles Dixon for Atmos Weather on WRMI. Mostly clear in Miami, and good afternoon to listeners in Houston. Clear, 79 degree temperatures for you. 71 and mostly cloudy in Detroit. Light rain, currently 71 in New York City. In Los Angeles, mostly cloudy, 64 degree temperatures for you. Finally, the Music City forecast for Nashville, Tennessee. Partly cloudy and 80 degree.

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0: Hon, have you seen my toothbrush?
1: Yeah, I've been using it.
0: You've been using my toothbrush?
1: Yes, you've got a really good one.
0: Wait a minute. You're telling me you've been brushing your teeth with my toothbrush?
1: Oh, no. I've been using it to scrub the mold off the grout in the shower floor.
0: What?
1: Well, you don't expect me to use mine, do you? That would be gross.
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0: folks, I want to talk to you for just a minute about the Maine Trading Company. 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

0: 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The Lord is my strength and my song, and He has become my salvation. This is my God, and I will praise Him, my Father's God, and I will exalt Him.
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0: 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Pick the one you want and we'll play it as soon as we can. Like this instant request.

0: acclaimed fame, plus Slick Change Artist and Ballistic Pizza. I'm Grant Marshall, 2020 News. Real news, real stories, real fun. Long Island larcenies, literary illusions. Acclaimed crooked contractor case conjures up kooky cultural connections across the seething sandy shores east of New York. Get this, a man from Bohemia's been busted for ripping off a woman from Amityville for a little shop of horror no-show storefront rehab ruse at the Green Acres Mall, cops claim. The ship owner's out $16,000 and the perp's facing prosecution. Mr. Haney, is that you? The Masked Stinger. Praying dress-up is magician impossible. Costume smarties over for the so-called Master of Disguise. Mr. Flout Liar all dolled up in get-ups galore got out his gun and robbed 10 joints in the Atlanta area, allegedly. Construction worker, health professional, security guard, you name it, he was the designated devil in disguise until the feds finally figured out phony face. Can't judge a crook by his cover. Spleen from an Italian restaurant, don't let them eat cake. A slice of strife at a pizza joint on the Jersey Shore when a family birthday party got blinded by the fight over whether they could borrow a blade to cut the five-year-old's cake. A waitress unleashed a Jersey roar, reportedly blasting the family for daring to ask for such a thing, but the parents swear they'd called ahead. Who's to blame? Ask the boardwalk umpire. As for the poor kid, he just got his first lesson about can't have your cake and eat it too. And that's abhorrent. And that's what's happening. I'm Grant Marshall, 2020 News.
1: Record high temperatures tomorrow, currently 83 degrees in Miami. Here's your Atmos weather report for Monday, the 17th day of August. I'm Erica Walters for Atmos Weather on WRMI. Mostly sunny in Miami, and good afternoon to listeners in Houston, clear, 77 degree temperatures for you. 72 and cloudy in Detroit. Light rain, currently 71 in New York City. In Los Angeles, partly cloudy, 64 degree temperatures for you. Finally, the Music City, forecast for Nashville, Tennessee, mostly sunny and 78 degree temps for you. In Miami, getting down to 80 overnight tonight, Tuesday's high will be in the upper 90s, mostly sunny. Temperatures in the lower 90s on Wednesday. For Atmos Weather, I'm Erica Walters. 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
1: I love online church.
2: Yeah. 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
3: 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We're the Billy Graham Evangelistic Association.
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0: ICOM, Yaesu, National, Texon, Samsung, Grundig and Gonset, Hallicrafters, Drake, Sanjian and Hammerlin, Panasonic and Sony. It doesn't matter what you're listening on. We're just glad you're here. 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
1: Hello, this is Heaven. May I help you?
2: Yeah, I think I found a flaw in your manual.
1: You mean the Bible?
2: Yes. You know that section that says, "So in everything, do unto others as you'd have them do unto you"?
1: Matthew chapter 7, verse 12?
2: Sure. Now, when you say everything, does that mean everything, or are there exceptions?
1: What is it about the word everything that you don't understand, sir?
2: Well, I have this really obnoxious brother-in-law, and I would love to just take some chicken feathers and some hot chocolate syrup and...
1: Sir?
2: Oh, I'm sorry. Surely there's got to be an exception to that rule.
1: Trust me, sir.
2: How about a loophole?
1: There's a very good reason why there's no exception in that section.
2: I don't think whoever wrote that ever met my brother-in-law.
1: Regardless, sir, that section is a part of God's standard for how we are to treat others. We can't apply His standard only when it's convenient.
3: 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Another message from Lifeline Productions, the comic strip of radio, at lifelinepro.com.

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1: You know, it's a name known for high-quality antenna solutions for DXing pretty much anywhere you happen to be. 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I've done it. And all Horizon Ultralight antennas are pre-assembled and tuned at the factory right here in the USA. 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Fort Payne, Alabama is where they make them. And, 6 meters is coming back, and there's a Horizon antenna for that called the Sixer. It's the magic band at 50 to 54 kilohertz and nearly a flat SW. You are all across the board. All Horizon antennas feature optional travel bags and that quadrupod travel stand ready to ship worldwide. 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

0: Hi, this is Jim Edwards with thoughts on respect from 1 Peter chapter 2, verse 17. 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

0: record high temperatures tomorrow, currently 84 degrees in Miami. Here is your Atmos weather report for Monday, the 17th day of August. I'm Charles Dixon for Atmos Weather on WRMI. Mostly sunny in Miami, and good afternoon to listeners in Houston. Sunny, 77 degree temperatures for you. 72 and cloudy in Detroit. Cloudy, currently 72 in New York City. In Los Angeles, mostly cloudy, 63 degree temperatures for you. Finally, the Music City forecast for Nashville, Tennessee, mostly sunny and 81 degree temps for you. In Miami, getting down to 80 overnight tonight. Tuesday's high will be in the upper 90s, mostly sunny. Temperatures in the lower 90s on Wednesday. For Atmos Weather, I'm Charles Dixon. Have a wonderful afternoon.
1: Well, white wedding, I don't know. What do you think? White wedding? I think it's probably going to be boring. At least a Polish wedding. Come on, man. Billy Idol, white wedding, WRMI, every song. By request, you tell us what to play. 1950s, 1960s, 1970s, 1980s, 1990s, early 2000s. You tell me, I'm going to play your music. Pretty good rule, huh? I'm Steve Hunter.

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1: Pretty much the same era of Led Zeppelin, but very different music. Debbie Boone, You Light Up My Life.

name, claim, fame, plus slick change artist and ballistic pizza. I'm Grant Marshall, 2020 News. Real news, real stories, real fun. Long Island larcenies, literary illusions. Acclaimed crooked contractor case conjures up kooky cultural connections across the seething sandy shores east of New York. Get this, a man from Bohemia's been busted for ripping off a woman from Amityville for a little shop of horror no-show storefront rehab ruse at the Green Acres Mall, cops claim. The ship owner's out $16,000 and the perp's facing prosecution. Mr. Haney, is that you? The Masked Stinger. Praying dress-up is magician impossible. Costume smarties over for the so-called Master of Disguise. Mr. Flout Liar all dolled up in get-ups galore got out his gun and robbed 10 joints in the Atlanta area, allegedly. Construction worker, health professional, security guard, you name it, he was the designated devil in disguise until the feds finally figured out phony face. Can't judge a crook by his cover. Spleen from an Italian restaurant, don't let them eat cake. A slice of strife at a pizza joint on the Jersey Shore when a family birthday party got blinded by the fight over whether they could borrow a blade to cut the five-year-old's cake. A waitress unleashed a Jersey roar, reportedly blasting the family for daring to ask for such a thing, but the parents swear they'd called ahead. Who's to blame? Ask the boardwalk umpire. As for the poor kid, he just got his first lesson about can't have your cake and eat it too. And that's abhorrent. And that's what's happening. I'm Grant Marshall, 2020 News.

Sean Fogarty, center field. That would be good music season, and maybe even baseball season, and maybe even what season? I don't know. Summer, wherever you are, WRMI, great music by request. Hot town.

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1: You remember this song? 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

You know, it's a name known for high-quality antenna solutions for DXing pretty much anywhere you happen to be. 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Fort Payne, Alabama is where they make them. And, oh, 6 meters is coming back, and there's a Horizon antenna for that called the Sixer. It's the magic band at 50 to 54 kilohertz and nearly a flat SW. WR all across the board. All Horizon antennas feature optional travel bags and that quadrupod travel stand ready to ship worldwide. Here's the website. 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

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And then it builds and it builds and then wham! You got a huge hit, WRMI, every song by request. And I'm Steve Hunter.

0: This is Jim Edwards with a message about strength from the Bible's book of Deuteronomy. Be strong and courageous. Do not fear or be in dread of them, for it's the Lord your God who goes with you. He will not leave you or forsake you.
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record high temperatures tomorrow, currently 86 degrees in Miami. Here's your Atmos weather report for Monday, the 17th day of August. I'm Erica Walters for Atmos Weather on WRMI. Sunny in Miami, and good afternoon to listeners in Houston. Sunny, 79 degree temperatures for you. 72 and cloudy in Detroit. Cloudy, currently 72 in New York City. In Los Angeles, partly sunny, 63 degree temperatures for you. Finally, the Music City, forecast for Nashville, Tennessee, sunny and 83 degree temps for you. In Miami, getting down to 80 overnight tonight, Tuesday's high will be in the upper 90s, mostly sunny. Temperatures in the lower 90s on Wednesday. For Atmos Weather, I'm Erica Walters. Have a wonderful afternoon.

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1: 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Click on that little thing that says requests. They'll tell you how to get your songs played.

a huge song worldwide. It's amazing. That one you can hear in just about every country. Neil Diamond, Sweet Caroline, WRMI. I'm Steve Hunter. This is WRMI as the Rolling Stones. Sympathy for the Devil. Ooh, I like you too.

for the devil, no air conditioning, but a very long-term job. Yeah, I don't think you can get laid off. WRMI. Yeah, too many people being evil. Baby. George Benson. Give me the night on WRMI. Every song. Somebody would hear it.

Folks, I want to talk to you for just a minute about the main trading company. The proprietor, Richard Lenore. He's the guy that started the Hamfest in Paris, Texas. If you go up to the website, you're going to see amateur radio. You're going to see new open box demos. You're going to see connectors and adapters, package deals. I mean, it's all up here. He's got radios. Of course, he carries Elenco, Kenwood, ICOM, Yaesu, MFJ. The main trading company, especially if you're west of the Mississippi, near Paris, Texas, you need to buy from Richard Lenore, KA5DX, the main trading company. And if you're confused and you've got questions, pick up the phone and call and talk to Richard Lenore. You can't go wrong. These are people that you'll love to deal with. You'll make friends for life. The main trading company in Paris, Texas. That's where you need to go.

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1: 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I don't care if it's before midnight or after midnight, anytime. 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Every song by request, and I'm Steve Hunter.

The song is Ooh, Child. 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Hey, I would be. So would you if you were spoiled by playing all this great music. WRMI. I'm Steve Hunter.

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It's all by request. I'm Steve Hunter. But you knew that.

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1: 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Got it? Eddie Money. Somebody loves Eddie Money. I love Eddie Money. But it's right.

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Hi, Jeff Lawrence again for ICOM America. Ham radio, it's supposed to be fun, right? Well, now I've figured out how to make it really fun. Recently, I've really gotten into POTA, Parks on the Air. Oh, it's a ball to do. And it's usually done with QRP, which is really low wattage. Rhea was telling me, yeah, it's a bit of a challenge, but that's what's fun about it. POTA, Parks on the Air, or SOTA, Summits on the Air. This is a way for you to get out and enjoy the great outdoors and still bring your ham radio with you. So I got intrigued and went ahead and purchased one myself. I went ahead and picked up an IC705. This little rig is absolutely cool as anything. And depending upon the band and your mode, it'll go up to 10 watts output wherever you happen to be. And that's with a simple little battery. 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It's incredible. 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

0: This is Jim Edwards with a message about strength from the book of Exodus, chapter 15. The Lord is my strength and my song, and He has become my salvation. This is my God, and I will praise Him, my Father's God, and I will exalt Him.
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Elton John grabs one of the weirder of the Beatles songs, the early Beatles songs from Sgt. Pepper. Lucy in the Sky with Diamonds, WRMI. You tell us what's playing every song by request. And I'm Steve Hunter. That's all you need to know.

0: danger of dehydration and heat stroke if outside for extended periods of time tomorrow. Record high temperatures tomorrow, currently 88 degrees in Miami. Here is your Atmos weather report for Monday, the 17th day of August. I'm Charles Dixon for Atmos Weather on WRMI. Sunny in Miami, and good afternoon to listeners in Houston. Mostly sunny, 81 degree temperatures for you. 71 and cloudy in Detroit. Cloudy, currently 72 in New York City. In Los Angeles, mostly sunny, 64 degree temperatures for you. Finally, the Music City forecast for Nashville, Tennessee, sunny and 87 degree temps for you. In Miami, heading down to 80 overnight tonight. Tuesday's high will be in the upper 90s, record tying heat. Temperatures in the lower 90s on Wednesday. For Atmos Weather, I'm Charles Dixon. Have a great afternoon.
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0: is a nice little love song. Falling in love. Miami Sound Machine. And this is a New Jersey. 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
1: 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I'd like to put all my local repeaters in, but my goodness, that's such a task. You know, you got to enter this and then hit enter, and then you got to, you know what I'm talking about on an HT? Doesn't matter what kind it is. 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

0: 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The great, and we mean great, slow, easy hitmakers. 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

0: Hi, Jeff Lawrence again for ICOM America. Ham radio, it's supposed to be fun, right? Well, now I've figured out how to make it really fun. Recently, I've really gotten into POTA, Parks on the Air. Oh, it's a ball to do. And it's usually done with QRP, which is really low wattage. Rhea was telling me, yeah, it's a bit of a challenge, but that's what's fun about it. POTA, Parks on the Air, or SOTA, Summits on the Air. This is a way for you to get out and enjoy the great outdoors and still bring your ham radio with you. So I got intrigued and went ahead and purchased one myself. I went ahead and picked up an IC705. This little rig is absolutely cool as anything. And depending upon the band and your mode, it'll go up to 10 watts output wherever you happen to be. And that's with a simple little battery. It'll run 80 meters all the way up to the VH and UHF frequencies. It's incredible. All modes too. 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This is like a little 7300, almost in the palm of your hand, and you can pack it and take it anywhere with a simple long wire antenna. 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It is a fun unit, and you can take it anywhere you go. 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

0: 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Even FT8. 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
3: All right, let's get this all straightened out just a little bit, huh? I'm Steve Hunter. This is your music. Every song we play, every song is by request. You let us know, you let me know. We're going to play your music for the whole world. You got that? Just like this one. Bob Seger, Silver Bullet Band, Hollywood Nights. Somebody wanted to hear it? Woo.

danger of dehydration and heat stroke if outside for extended periods of time tomorrow. Record high temperatures tomorrow, currently 89 degrees in Miami. Here's your Atmos weather report for Monday, the 17th day of August. I'm Erica Walters for Atmos Weather on WRMI. Sunny in Miami, and good afternoon to listeners in Houston. Sunny, 84 degree temperatures for you. 71 and cloudy in Detroit. Cloudy, currently 72 in New York City. In Los Angeles, sunny, 68 degree temperatures for you. Finally, the Music City, forecast for Nashville, Tennessee, partly sunny and 90 degree temps for you. In Miami, getting down to 80 overnight tonight, Tuesday's high will be in the upper 90s, record tying heat. Temperatures in the lower 90s on Wednesday. For Atmos Weather, I'm Erica Walters. Have a wonderful afternoon.

0: 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Lunchtime, you think, I've forgotten how cool that song is. I like it. That's Shalimar. I remember in the 1970s on WRMI, everything. 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

0: name, claim, fame, plus slick change artist and ballistic pizza. I'm Grant Marshall, 2020 News. Real news, real stories, real fun. Long Island larcenies, literary illusions. Acclaimed crooked contractor case conjures up kooky cultural connections across the seething sandy shores east of New York. Get this, a man from Bohemia's been busted for ripping off a woman from Amityville for a little shop of horror no-show storefront rehab ruse at the Green Acres Mall, cops claim. The ship owner's out $16,000 and the perp's facing prosecution. Mr. Haney, is that you? The Masked Stinger. Praying dress-up is magician impossible. Costume smarties over for the so-called Master of Disguise. Mr. Flout Liar all dolled up in get-ups galore got out his gun and robbed 10 joints in the Atlanta area, allegedly. Construction worker, health professional, security guard, you name it, he was the designated devil in disguise until the feds finally figured out phony face. Can't judge a crook by his cover. Spleen from an Italian restaurant, don't let them eat cake. A slice of strife at a pizza joint on the Jersey Shore when a family birthday party got blinded by the fight over whether they could borrow a blade to cut the five-year-old's cake. A waitress unleashed a Jersey roar, reportedly blasting the family for daring to ask for such a thing, but the parents swear they'd called ahead. Who's to blame? Ask the boardwalk umpire. As for the poor kid, he just got his first lesson about can't have your cake and eat it too. And that's abhorrent. And that's what's happening. I'm Grant Marshall, 2020 News.
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0: the name of it. Absolutely. Wedding Bell Blues, Fifth Dimension, 1960s. 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
1: All those past mistakes, they can leave you feeling unworthy. But Sissy Graham Lynch is here to tell you, Jesus can use you no matter what you've done in the past.
2: There's no such thing as a perfect follower of Christ. Even when you fail, God's plan for your life does not change. Jesus uses real people, and our hearts can be changed by his love when we decide to follow Jesus.
1: A transformed heart. Sissy's grandfather, Billy Graham, had something to say about that.
3: Be not conformed to this world, says the Bible. The transformed man loves when others hate. He is just when others are prejudiced. He is understanding when others misunderstand. And he is poised when others are frantic.
1: A transformed heart can be yours through a relationship with Jesus Christ. Learn about that at findpeacewithgod.net. We're the Billy Graham Evangelistic Association.
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0: Hi, this is Jim Edwards with a message about hope from the book of Deuteronomy, chapter 20. For the Lord your God is he who goes with you to fight for you against your enemies, to give you the victory.
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3: David Essex, rock on. Yeah, I think we might be able to manage that. WRMI.

The Bee Gees, I Gotta Get a Message to You. That's the song. And here's the message, private message. Ready? We will play your music. You like that?

danger of dehydration and heat stroke if outside for extended periods of time tomorrow. Record high temperatures tomorrow, currently 90 degrees in Miami. Here is your Atmos weather report for Monday, the 17th day of August. I'm Charles Dixon for Atmos Weather on WRMI. Sunny in Miami, and good afternoon to listeners in Houston. Sunny, 86 degree temperatures for you. 74 and mostly cloudy in Detroit. Cloudy, currently 73 in New York City. In Los Angeles, sunny, 74 degree temperatures for you. Finally, the Music City forecast for Nashville, Tennessee, partly sunny and 93 degree temps for you. In Miami, heading down to 80 overnight tonight. Tuesday's high will be in the upper 90s, record tying heat. Temperatures in the lower 90s on Wednesday. For Atmos Weather, I'm Charles Dixon. Have a wonderful afternoon.

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0: Now, we've got a question, and then we've got some information for you. Here's the question. Could President Trump dance to this song? Who knows? This is not by the people, you know, the village people. This is Rolls Royce, and it's Car Wash. Now, second thing is, here's how you get your songs played on WRMI. You go to our website. Website. 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When you get there, you see a little tab hanging down at the top of the website. And it says, you ready? You need to really memorize this. Ready? It says, requests. Yeah, yeah. Click on that little sucker, and it'll tell you, in detail, it'll tell you how to get your songs played. 30,000 songs waiting to make you smile? And, oh, yeah, if we're lucky, maybe to make you dance on WRMI.

0: Today's lesson is on good deeds, and I, Professor Pettibone, have poured George a cup of coffee and placed it on his desk. Here comes George now.
1: Good morning, Professor.
0: Good morning, George. I see someone has brought you a cup of coffee.
1: Oh, that was nice of them.
0: Of course, they won't let you know who did it.
1: Oh?
0: No. You see, George, the Bible says that when we do good deeds, we shouldn't let our left hand know what our right hand is doing.
1: Really?
0: Yes. When we do things to impress others, then that is our only reward. But when we do good deeds secretly, then our Father in heaven will reward us.
1: Oh, I see.
0: Of course, I'm sure your mind will be preoccupied wondering who did such a wonderful deed.
1: Well, actually, I'm not really.
0: No, George, allow me to relieve you of your stress. It was I who brought you the cup of coffee.
1: Oh, well, thank you.
0: Think nothing of it, George. It was all a part of pleasing God. That's funny.
1: What?
0: Every morning, someone always hangs up my coat.
1: Really? I can't imagine who.
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0: man. It's 5 o'clock somewhere.
1: It's always on 5 in Margaritaville, come to think of it.
0: I heard that.
1: You've been there, haven't you?
0: Yes, sir.
1: I've seen your boat there.
0: I've been to Margaritaville a few times.
1: All right, well, that's good.
0: Stumble all the way back.
1: Okay, well, just want to make sure you can keep it between the navigational beacons.
0: Between the buoys, I got it.
1: All right, well, it's 5 o'clock. Let's go somewhere.
0: I'm ready. Crank it up.
1: Let's get out of here.
0: I'm gone.
2: We don't do a lot of country and western twangy twangy, but that was a pretty good request. A pretty good song. Jimmy Buffett, Alan Jackson. It's 5 o'clock somewhere, wherever you are around the world. You're listening to us. I don't know what time it is, but I know we got great music for you.
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Okay, now we don't want any speeding. I mean, the name of the song is Radar Love. Yeah, but we do want to keep it kind of fast and definitely kind of hot, huh? I mean, this is 21st century love, huh? And the band is Golden Earring. I'm Steve Hunter.

0: You know, it's a name known for high-quality antenna solutions for DXing pretty much anywhere you happen to be. The original Shooting Star is the premier Horizon ultralight antenna that covers the popular HF bands, all of them really, but with a real difference. These long-distance ground-mounted antennas require no ground radials, no tower, no rotor. These are ready for parks on the air or any field day setup that you happen to have. They're ready to transport in their optional carry bag, and with the optional quadrupod travel stand, you don't even have to mount it anywhere. You can set it up and be on the air in less than 12 minutes. I've done it. And all Horizon Ultralight antennas are pre-assembled and tuned at the factory right here in the USA. Really, the most convenient and lightweight way to set up and go pretty much anywhere. 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Fort Payne, Alabama is where they make them. And, oh, 6 meters is coming back, and there's a Horizon antenna for that called the Sixer. It's the magic band at 50 to 54 kilohertz and nearly a flat SW. You are all across the board. 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
1: 1980s, Ricky Lee Jones. Chucky's in love. You're going to be too. Just let yourself kind of sway with the music. It'll take you somewhere very cool. You just be with us. WRMI. I'm Steve Hunter.

Ricky Lee Jones, Chucky's in love, WRMI. We're kind of trusting that you're in love with us too, because we love playing your music, Riviera's, by request, of course. Riviera's, California, son, 60s, WRMI. I'm Steve Hunter, got your music.

0: Hi, this is Jim Edwards with a message of hope from the book of Ephesians, chapter 6. Finally, be strong in the Lord and in the strength of his might.
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3: 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And that's kind of what we do here. We keep playing your music, the music you request. And if we play enough of it, you ain't gonna go nowhere.

danger of dehydration and heat stroke if outside for extended periods of time tomorrow. Record high temperatures tomorrow, currently 90 degrees in Miami. Here's your Atmos weather report for Monday, the 17th day of August. I'm Erica Walters for Atmos Weather on WRMI. Sunny in Miami, and good afternoon to listeners in Houston. Sunny, 88 degree temperatures for you. 76 and mostly cloudy in Detroit. Cloudy, currently 73 in New York City. In Los Angeles, sunny, 79 degree temperatures for you.

0: Finally, the Music City, forecast for Nashville, Tennessee, sunny and 94 degree temps for you. In Miami, getting down to 80 overnight tonight, Tuesday's high will be in the upper 90s, record-tying heat. Temperatures in the lower 90s on Wednesday. For Atmos Weather, I'm Erica Walters. Have a wonderful afternoon.
1: Well, white wedding, I don't know. What do you think? White wedding? I think it's probably going to be boring. At least a Polish wedding. Come on, man. Billy Idol, white wedding, WRMI, every song. By request, you tell us what to play. 1950s, 1960s, 1970s, 1980s, 1990, early 2000s. You tell me. I'm going to play your music. Pretty good rule, huh?

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1: Pretty much the same era of Led Zeppelin, but very different music. Debbie Boone, You Light Up My Life.

name, claim, fame, plus slick change artist and ballistic pizza. I'm Grant Marshall, 2020 News. Real news, real stories, real fun. Long Island larcenies, literary illusions. Acclaimed crooked contractor case conjures up kooky cultural connections across the seething sandy shores east of New York. Get this, a man from Bohemia's been busted for ripping off a woman from Amityville for a little shop of horror no-show storefront rehab ruse at the Green Acres Mall, cops claim. The ship owner's out $16,000 and the perp's facing prosecution. Mr. Haney, is that you? The Masked Stinger. Praying dress-up is magician impossible. Costume smarties over for the so-called Master of Disguise. Mr. Flout Liar all dolled up in get-ups galore got out his gun and robbed 10 joints in the Atlanta area, allegedly. Construction worker, health professional, security guard, you name it, he was the designated devil in disguise until the feds finally figured out phony face. Can't judge a crook by his cover. Spleen from an Italian restaurant, don't let them eat cake. A slice of strife at a pizza joint on the Jersey Shore when a family birthday party got blinded by the fight over whether they could borrow a blade to cut the five-year-old's cake. A waitress unleashed a Jersey roar, reportedly blasting the family for daring to ask for such a thing, but the parents swear they'd called ahead. Who's to blame? Ask the boardwalk umpire. As for the poor kid, he just got his first lesson about can't have your cake and eat it too. And that's abhorrent. And that's what's happening. I'm Grant Marshall, 2020 News.

John Fogerty, center field. That would be good music season, and maybe even baseball season, and maybe even what season? I don't know. Summer, wherever you are. WRMI, Gray Music.

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You know, it's a name known for high-quality antenna solutions for DXing pretty much anywhere you happen to be. 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Fort Payne, Alabama is where they make them. And, oh, 6 meters is coming back, and there's a Horizon antenna for that called the Sixer. It's the magic band at 50 to 54 kilohertz and nearly a flat SW. You are all across the board. All Horizon antennas feature optional travel bags and that quadrupod travel stand ready to ship worldwide. Here's the website. 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

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And then it builds and it builds, and then wham! You got a huge hit, WRMI, every song by request. And I'm Steve Hunter.

0: Hi, this is Jim Edwards with a Bible verse from Philippians about hope. I can do all things through Him who strengthens me.
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3: Well, hello, everybody, and welcome to WRMI Legends and Rhea's Ham Shack right here. Hey, how's it going? Today we're going to touch on a couple things. One, I'm going to talk about that recent GMRS internet linking thingy. I'll tell you a little bit about internet linking in repeaters and radio and why it's such a big deal. But we're going to talk about the context of this particular event and why people had such a hard time with it. Anyway, it's kind of alarming. I mean, the FCC actually took action on something, right? But we'll talk about it. Anyway, how are you doing? I'm Rhea. My call sign's N2RJ, November 2, Romeo Juliet, or Radio Japan, or whatever you want that triggers people. 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I ain't gonna do that. This show is heard every week on WRMI Legends, 5050 on your shortwave dial. And you can check out the show also at n2rj.substack.com, where I post up the show and I post up other things too from time to time. 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Yeah, you know, I've been a GMRS licensee for a while, and this kind of took me by surprise. So I'm kind of wondering, what's the next shoe going to drop? 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Well, I'll tell you all about it. 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And sometimes I do the Live with Rhea live streams on Sundays, and we do other great things. You can catch me on my travels, places I go, and things I see and do. Rhea's Ham Shack on YouTube, youtube.com/@N2RJ, youtube.com/@N2RJ. Yeah, first of all, my apologies this week. The audio might be a little off. I normally use an AT2020. That has seen some problems, so I'm going to have to get something else. I have a couple other microphones I use. I have a Rode, and I have others. I have the BM800, which is a interesting one. All right. The FCC. So in the United States, we have the Federal Communications Commission. Well, let me back up. We actually have the General Mobile Radio Service, GMRS. And GMRS, you could think of it like a UHF-CB. What I mean by that? I mean, it's basically available to all private citizens. You don't have to be a citizen, by the way. Available to all private entities, private people. And they can use that for their personal communications. There are no restrictions like ham radio where you can't use it for business or anything like that. But I believe it's generally only granted to individuals and not businesses. You get a license. You pay a one-time fee of $35. And then with that, you actually get a license for you personally, your spouse, if you have one, your children, your in-laws, and for Trini people, your nana and your nanny. I wonder if I have any Trinidad people listening. So essentially all of your extended family gets to use this license. You're assigned a call sign. I've been told that very few people use it. I am WRNY816, which is my GMRS call sign, and I had my license for several years now. I actually made a video on how to get it, and it racked up over 200,000 views for some reason, but it's good. So GMRS is basically this, and is very popular among several people, in particular the off-road crowd, like the Jeeple, the people who take their Jeeps and they go off-road and they enjoy going on the trails, and they need communication between groups of Jeep

fair number do not. People buy Baofengs and they just program in the GMRS channels and they're good to go. Some people don't even get the license. They share some of the channels with the family radio service, which is license free. And they figure, well, you know, I can go under the radar and nobody's going to care. The government doesn't own the airwaves. I'm a sovereign citizen. America, God bless America. God really should, you know, does bless America. This is a very blessed country I live in and I'm a citizen of, yes. And I love America despite her faults. Anyway, I digress. But I'll tell you this. This kind of shocked me. So, there have been a number of violations. Now, one of the things that the FCC has decided to do is they decided to kind of drop the hammer on these guys. Now, I'm going to read here from the FCC notice of violation. It says, in the matter of Gary M. Beckstedt, Sr., licensee of station WQYU 407. Okay, and yeah. So, it says, this is a notice of violation issued pursuant to section 1.89 of the Federal Communications Rules. To Gary M. Beckstedt, Sr., Beckstedt, licensee of General Mobile Radio Service Station, WQYU 407, where they play the hits, and no, WQYU 407 in Newnan, Georgia. Pursuant to Section 1.89A of the Commission's rules, issuance of this notice does not preclude the Enforcement Bureau from further action if warranted, including a notice of apparent liability for forfeiture for the violations noted herein. So, They put this guy on notice. They did not issue a fine, right? A notice of apparent liability is how the FCC basically says, yeah, you know, it's a fine. Then in section 2 here, they gave GMRS as a mobile two-way radio communication service. There are only 8 repeater frequency pairs shared nationwide by more than 300,000 active GMRS licensees and millions of family radio service users. I'm pretty sure a number is more than that because a lot of people don't get a license. Because GMRS spectrum is so limited, the service only works as intended when local users can hear each other and cooperate in a sharing of channels. Linking multiple repeaters is not in the public interest because it enables retransmission of messages over a much larger geographic areas, thereby limiting localized availability of the GMRS channels, monopolizing a limited spectrum resource, and increasing the potential for interference. Repeaters may be connected to the telephone network or other networks only for purposes of remote control of GMRS station, which excludes the retransmission of messages. On February 11, 2026, agents of the Enforcement Bureau's Atlanta office monitored several GMRS repeaters owned by Beckstedt and observed violations of Section 95.1749 of the Commission's rules, which allows for GMRS repeaters to be connected to the public switch network or other networks for the sole purposes of operation by remote control. So essentially, yeah, you can have a repeater connected to the internet, but only to control it, for example, to switch it off if there's a technical problem or if somebody is just being a twit and jamming up the repeater. The station's licensee, Beckstedt, owns multiple GMRS repeaters connected through the internet, which is an example of other network referenced in Section 95.1749 of the Commission's rules. The repeater's connections to the internet, however, were not limited to the sole purposes of operation by remote control. Agents observed that the connections were being used to convey messages to multiple repeaters for simultaneous transmission on repeaters' respective over-the-air output frequencies, in violation of 95.1749 of the Commission's rules. Pursuant to Section 308B of the Communications Act of 1934, as amended, and Section 1.89 of the Commission's rules, we seek additional information concerning the violations and any remedial actions taken. Therefore, the licensee must submit a written statement concerning this matter within 20 days of release of this notice.
The response must fully explain the violation, including all relevant surrounding facts and circumstances, must contain a statement of the specific actions taken to correct the violation.

0: can preclude recurrence, and 3 must include a timeline for completion of any pending corrective actions. The response must be complete in itself and must not be abbreviated by reference to other communications or answers to other notices. So what the FCC is saying essentially is, buddy, explain yourself and stop. In accordance with Section 1.16 of the Commission's rules, we direct the licensee to support his response to the notice with an affidavit or declaration under penalty of perjury signed and dated, verifying the truth and accuracy of the information therein, and confirming that all of the information requested by this notice, which is the licensee's possession, is in the licensee's possession, custody, control, or knowledge, has been produced. To knowingly and willfully make any false statement or conceal any material fact in reply to this notice is punishable by fine or imprisonment under Title 18 of the U.S. Code. All replies and documentation sent in response to this notice should be marked with the file number specified above and mailed to the FCC to the following address, FCC Region 2 Office in Powder Springs, Georgia. This notice shall be sent to Carrie M. Beckstedt at his address of record. And then, of course, they talk about the Privacy Act. This is right. Dedrick Roy Biskey, Regional Director, Region 2, Enforcement Bureau. All right. So, I mean, it's clear as day what's going on here. I think what happened is that the FCC got a complaint because they usually don't just go and monitor the airwaves. They act on complaints. I think somebody complained that, hey, you know, this guy is basically monopolizing all the channels and we want to use the channels and this guy is just taking them all up and we can't use it. So can you do something? And then the FCC said, okay, we'll see what's going on. And they say, wait a minute, this guy is using the internet to link all these repeaters together. That's against the rules. And rules do exist for a specific reason. And the reason is that you can't have one guy monopolizing all the channels. It's kind of weird. Now, in ham radio, you do have internet linking. You do have where people link over a wide area. And in some cases, that could be useful. I think some people take it to an extreme. But they do this so that you could talk on one repeater and be heard halfway across the country. And then there are different types of linking. There's DMR, there's All-Star, there's Echolink, there's IRLP. And all sorts of stuff. So this guy got popped for that. He's probably talking to his lawyer. I'm not disparaging him or anything like that. I just think that this is a lesson to learn. That rules do exist for a reason. And these are the consequences. I do think that the rules... I think it's a good rule, to be honest. And I will go further. I think that... repeaters generally should be very limited in GMRS, and they should all be required to be open access. If you're using these limited channels, you should not have repeaters that are locked up and only privately accessible, because then you're essentially taking a part of public airwaves from a service that does not assign you exclusive channels, and then using it for your own use. And then, you know, there are some repeater owners that charge money to use their repeaters. You have to pay money. Now, of course, you could still get on the repeaters, but they would probably get on and say, hey, you know, you're not supposed to use this, pay us money. I don't think that should be allowed at all. I think that you can certainly request donations. But I think if you're using the generous spectrum that the American people through the federal government and the FCC is providing for you, that you need to pay it forward. So if you want a private repeater, there are ways to do that. You can even use the internet. You could use Zello. You could use all sorts of things. But I think GMRS needs to remain open. I also think that maybe it should probably be coordinated. And that sometimes you have people putting up repeaters just because as a vanity project or something. And I don't think that that's right. I think that if they put up all these repeaters and then take up all of the space and then, you know, and then, of course, on top of that, telling people to pay, that basically just shuts people out. I don't think that's right. But anyway, this guy is going to do his thing. He's going to probably reply to you. My guess is he's hiring a lawyer. It would be foolish to do this by yourself, okay? There have been ham radio operators who got violation notices and who have replied to this. One of them, actually, I remember, was a lawyer. And he basically asserted constitutional rights, and he talked about all sorts of stuff. And he basically, eventually, they just popped his license upon renewal. And, you know, there is no right to the public airwaves. It's a privilege, but the public airwaves are a natural resource, and they're there for the public good. At the same time, the FCC is allowed to enforce rules, and that is something. Well, if you look at sentiment on social media, one of them on Reddit said the FCC needs to make an example out of Gary. He caused massive interference for GMRS users in that state. They need to hit him with a 6-figure fine, revoke his GMRS and amateur license, and ban him for life from receiving new license. I think that's a little extreme. But apparently it was that bad. You know, there are people saying how you had two guys in Florida talk about their pet alligator and it could be hurled all the way up to Tennessee. Hey, Jim from Chat Radio, can you confirm that? Well, I don't know. But I do think, this is a good first step. I do not think the FCC is going to show up at his door and confiscate all the repeaters. I don't think that the FCC is going to levy a fine yet. They have to go through a process. What they might do is they are doing is they're asking for more information, and then they will come down and they will then say, you know, your explanation is this, but no, we have to enforce the rules. And then, it's fine. So, I think, you know, if you want wide area communication, you could use things like VoIP. You could use Meshtastic, you know, all that kind of stuff. You don't need to tie up 8 repeater GMRS pairs with your vanity project, in my opinion. Right? In my opinion, it's a vanity project, because what's the use of having a massively linked repeater system? Frankly, on any service, okay? If you have a massively linked repeater system, what are you doing? If you want, in ham radio, if you want to talk for a long way, you could get on HF. You could get on HF. HF, even technician licensees can use HF, and the 10-meter band is open. So, I'm not sorry that this is happening. I hope that he gets his due process, and that the law is followed, and that this comes to an end, and that the repeater channels are freed up. Okay, they did have they started a ham club called the North Georgia Amateur Radio Association. They did that because they knew it was coming, and then, so the FCC started an investigation. Some user on Reddit is basically saying that the North Georgia GMRS group knew that people were complaining about their network, and then they were just riding GMRS as hard and far as they could, since there's much less coordination and less of a community, and it's not really meant to be a hobby. The problem they face now in the ham bands is there is already a ton of ham nerds and groups and repeaters they have to coexist with, and they can't come in with their money and just put up a bunch of repeaters and squeeze everyone out. They have to play nice now. Yeah. Now, the thing about the ham bands is, I'll tell you about the ham bands. The ham bands are coordinated. So what's going to happen is that you have local and regional coordinators. Like in New York City area, you have MetroCorp. And MetroCore basically handles the New York City area. Let's see here. I think they're still in operation. I haven't been... I think they have... let's see here. Yeah, MetroCore.net. And they had a... They had a bunch of them. And one of my friends, actually, Rich K2WR, but he's Silent Key now. He passed away. And then he used to be part of MetroCore. Now, in my area, actually, shockingly, I'm not part of MetroCore, as in our area is not part of MetroCore. Our area is actually part of ARCC. And ARCC is the Area Regional Coordinating Council, or something like that. And, let's see here. Yeah, so they actually handled, ARCC. They're at arcc-inc.org, the Area Repeater Coordination Council. They are a membership organization, and they actually deal with repeaters in western New Jersey and also in eastern Pennsylvania. So, there. By the way, one tiny tidbit about where I live. We're actually, a lot of our stuff where we live up in Sussex County, New Jersey, is actually closer to Pennsylvania than it is in New Jersey, believe it or not. So, for example, our electric co-op, we're the only cooperative in New Jersey, is part of the Pennsylvania Rural Electric Association, PREA. The phone company, well, not the phone company, the cable company used to be Service Electric out of Pennsylvania, but they had an office in Sparta. This is before they got bought out by Optimum, Altice, Optimum, whatever. And Optimum, basically, and Optimum stock basically is just going down the toilet right now. But their stock price is just, going down. They actually bought a bunch of my shares, believe it or not. I had a bunch of shares of them, and they bought out all of them. Yeah, their share price was like a high of like $30, I think, and or $20-something. I have to check, but they were riding high. I think highest was like $37 back in like 2020. This was during the height of COVID, and then they went down. Now they're a penny stock, basically. Anyway. So, back to the GMRS. Yeah, and this has been a persistent problem for years. I mean, years and years. And I think now it's a grand time that the FCC is dealing with it. Now, I would not take this as any sort of indication that they are going to crack down on ham radio stuff in general. I think they're just doing this because it was just a thorn in their side. And, yeah, it's basically, they kind of like, for example, they start up a ham network, and then apparently it's clandestine because they threaten, apparently, yeah, this is what I'm seeing here, they threaten sanctions to anyone that disclose repeated frequencies and tones. So, yeah. So, I don't know. Anyway, all right, this brings me to the concept of what I was talking about earlier. I think linking in general, as decided by the amateur radio SysOp, is kind of outdated now. I mean, there are so many other ways to do linking in ham radio repeaters, and some of the modern methods include letting the users link themselves, so they have the IRLP, Internet Repeater Linking Project. And then they have EchoLink, which allows... So, IRLP allows linking between repeaters. It does not allow linking with computers or mobile phones. So, it's strictly on the repeaters themselves. And how you did it was each repeater owner would get a card, like a piece of hardware, and they connect it to their repeater. And then that piece of hardware would have the ability to take DTMF tones, so basically the touch tones that you can say put on your keypad, enter on your keypad from your radio, and then you're able to basically linked to other repeaters. Now, this I found kind of not really working out well, because a lot of times you really didn't know how to, and I think that was on purpose. They didn't really let anybody and everybody just link the way they wanted to. They basically just linked to whoever they pleased, like the repeater owners, and then the rest of them, the users had to take it or leave it. Then there's Echolink. So Echolink is where you can link repeater to repeater. You could link via conferences and things like that. But you can also link to computers. So computers running the Echolink software. And they can link via Windows, which is a primary software. You can link via Mac. There's a software called EchoMac, which I use. And then there are also apps on iPhone and Android. So you can use either your iPhone or your Android, and you can link via Echolink. And there, Echolink actually has a pretty vibrant community. You have where you can link, you can go on actual repeaters and have nets, and you can also go just on internet-only conferences where you use a call sign. I check into a number of nets. A lot of them in India, because my friends are in India. I mean, I'm not from India, but I mean, I am part of diaspora going back maybe like 3 or 4 generations. But it is, you know, it's pretty neat. Now, there is actually where you could split the difference. There's like All-Star. And All-Star is a software that they put on repeaters, but you can also use programs on your phone or your computer, and then you can link there. I use one called Repeater Phone, where I can go on All-Star and then link up to the repeater. I usually use that to check into the Hamilton Net in Hamilton, Ontario, Canada, on Monday, where my friends in Hamilton are there. One other thing is that a lot of radio linking now has gone to the digital era. So you have D-Star, which was developed by Jarl and ICOM. And you have Yaesu System Fusion, which was developed obviously by Yaesu. And then you have DMR, Digital Mobile Radio, which was an open standard, but it was partially developed by Motorola and others. And then you find that it's a commercial protocol, by the way. So you can link up commercially, you can, not commercially, you can link up with other repeaters, but generally it's optimized for commercial use. Hams use it, but they kind of have to like use it in a manner that typically commercial users would. Like you would not just be able to enter the frequencies and color codes and the talk groups on your radio. You'd have to pre-program in using something called a code plug, and then you'd do it that way. So yeah, but it's, you know, it's good in that it allows you to link far and wide. Like, for example, I can link to their number of what they call talk groups, where you can link their like virtual rooms where you can link and talk and have a group of like-minded people. So all good. And I think that is where linking really should go. I think linking should be flexible. And you should be able to choose it as a repeater user rather than just having the sysop giving you one set of links and then you're not able to do anything. Because you are using basically public spectrum, your ham licensee. You should make it flexible for your users. I mean, that's part of the, you know, to me, that's part of the social contract, that you should definitely have it available for people to do it in their way that's not disruptive, but in a way that everybody can enjoy rather than just being locked into one way. There are some DMR groups, by the way, that charge access for some of their talk groups. I don't think that's right, to be honest. I think it's okay to ask for donations for the upkeep for your repeaters, but I don't think that it's right that things should be just locked down and gatekept. I mean, amateur radio is supposed to be an open service. So, all right, shifting gears a little bit. We've had a contest this weekend, the Worked All Europe DXCW contest. And one thing I like about that contest is that they emphasize passing traffic. Now, one thing I like about the Worked All Europe contest is the QTCs. So what they do is you make contacts you record those contacts. And if you're a North American or other station outside of Europe, you can then exchange those contacts with European station in the form of QTCs. So how you do it is that when you make these contacts, you record them in a logbook, and then when you encounter a European station, you could tell them, they might ask you, do you have any QTCs? And then you said, yes, I have QTCs. And then you go ahead and then you pass along the contact information to them. They copy in their log software and they get additional points. It's a unique feature. It's a fun feature and it's one of my favorite contests. I actually won the North American title for the Work to All Europe contest. I think it might have been in 2018. And, it was good. I want to do it from Europe sometime. There might be an opportunity for me to do it from Europe this year, I'm hoping. And to be on the other side of copying QTCs rather than just giving them out. But here in North America, I give them out and I really enjoy it. You know, there are a lot of cultural richness and, you know, different ways of doing things that you learn from people on other side of the world. All right. Well, that's all I'm going to talk about on these topics for a bit. And, it's not really meant to offend anybody, but we have to be good neighbors on the ham bands and we have to be considerate of other users. And we have to realize that this is a shared resource and it's supposed to be an open resource. So you play nice on the playground. Okay. All right. Do you agree? Rhea@n2rj.com. Let's take a break and come right back with the news right here on Rhea's Ham Shack. So if you're on the YouTubes and you want to check out great content, why don't you check out Rhea's Ham Shack on YouTube? 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All right, I'm back with the news right here on Rhea's Ham Shack. Okay, let's talk about the news now. We don't do a straight newscast. We do news and discussion. Sometimes we break news too. So, let's see. Remember that we have the HamSci Meteor Scatter QSO Party, August 12th, 14th, 2026. HamSci is preparing for a series of upcoming meteor scatter scientific experiments. Operating will then take place during high-profile meteor showers August 12th, 14th from 0 to 24 UTC for 48 hours. That's the Perseids. And then again on December 13th and 15th for the Geminids. 27 program starts with the Quadrantids on the 2 to 4 of January 2027. Since its inception in 2025, the MSQP has generated considerable interest in the amateur radio community. 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All right. So, yeah, check it out, hamsci.org/MSQP-poster and hamsci.org/MSQP. They're a good organization to support. Dr. Frizzell and Dr. Collins and all of these other researchers at different universities worldwide. It's not just the U.S., by the way. They have universities in different parts of the world, and they are studying a lot of space phenomena that deals with radio. So you'll be helping to make radio better, believe it or not. Okay, so our next story has to do with an organization that's near and dear to my heart, the OMIC. They are a historically black amateur radio organization, and I just find the work that they do to be absolutely wonderful. They're actually, they started out initially when a lot of black ham radio operators who were traveling in the United States were looking for assistance, and back in the time of segregation, there wasn't really any desire, so to speak, from people who, to talk to people who quote unquote sounded black. I mean, that's just, you know, how it was in the United States back then, sadly. I kind of hope that we're past that now, but they now exist to uplift all communities and to uplift especially those communities that they're historically aligned with, like black communities. So they have this program now, the Historically Black Colleges on the Air. So, you know, there have been historically black colleges and universities on the air. These would be like Howard University and stuff, which is the most famous one. And my friend Jesse, WB2IFS, has a Saturday meetings on Echolink and Zoom, and they're building connections with HBCUs throughout the U.S. It's at 1800 UTC, which is 2 p.m. Eastern. You're encouraged to attend, you know, to help them fulfill their commitment to campuses, faculty, students. And of course, there are STEM activities and on various campuses. You can check out the Echolink at 996305 node. And of course, guests who are not yet licensed amateurs, you can check in on Zoom. Zoom is 812-4356-8803. And the password is capital Q, and then lowercase UAD. 2026, quad 2026. So Jesse does great work. Good friend of mine. And I really admire what they're doing, you know, not only for minority black amateur radio operators, but, you know, people of all backgrounds, really. Okay. We are a very diverse country here in the United States, and it is very nice to have people from all walks of life feel welcome into amateur radio. One other thing that I did recently was I attended our county fair, which is billed as the New Jersey State Fair, although I'm not 100% sure if they're actually the New Jersey State Fair, but I think they are now, at least for this year. So, the Sussex County Farm and Horse Show. And we had a number of different things. I went to the monster truck show. I took my kids there. I went and walked around. And then we went to the carnival and lots of different things. So, these agricultural fairs are really lots of fun. Iowa State Fair is like, I think that it's like the biggest one in the United States, if I'm not mistaken. So there was a special event station. Well, there is a special event station that's going to be from August 13th through August 23rd, 2026. There are over a million visitors to the fair. And of course, it celebrates agriculture, industry, entertainment, and achievement. And you will see here, the information about this fair is iowastatefair.org. So let's see here. The information will be, let's check it out. Yes. So there will be four special event stations, W0I, W0O, W0W, and W0A. There's a bonus station of W0C for corn dog, which is a state fair tradition. I'm sure you had corn dogs. They're delicious. And, you know, they'll be operated by Iowa based licensed radio operators. There'll be, stations on air that you can work. Special thanks to the Iowa State Fair, Jim W6GRE, John KC0RM, Justin K0ROL, and Nick KF0SAJ. The bonus station is in memory of Silent Key Scott K0ZBB. So, pretty cool. You know, one year I will make it to the Iowa State Fair. I always wanted to go. I think also the Nebraska Fair is pretty big. At least that's what Joe Eisenberg told me. So, it'll be pretty good. But this fair is supposed to be pretty huge. Okay, what else is in our news this week? I do want to remind you, though, of the SWR magazine. So SWR magazine is a new magazine by the crew that is based primarily, it started out, I mean, now they have contributors all over. They started out in Puerto Rico, which is a Caribbean territory of the United States. And of course, but Puerto Rico has its own character. And the guys down in PR are actually a very enthusiastic bunch. You know, my friends Otis and also my friend Nomar, who is in New Jersey, but his family is in Puerto Rico. And, you know, a lot of people are very enthusiastic. And then, of course, you have Angel WP3R, WP3R. Who could forget him? They have a number of different things in SWR Magazine. They talk about, this month, they talk about the egg beater antenna. They talk about accessories that make a difference. They talk about, they do a review on a pretty legendary HF transceiver, the ICOM 7800. They talk about digital tools that every ham should know. They talk about WRTC 2026. They talk about women in amateur radio. And they talk about all our other upcoming events, HamFest, technical articles, and a lot of stuff. You can check them out at swrmagazine.org. They have the, you can get the magazine entirely for free in English and Spanish, and occasionally I believe they have translations into other languages like Italian and Japanese, so be sure to check it out. But but they have it primarily in English and Spanish if you want to check it out. So swrmagazine.org. They're very light on ads. They have a few ads. They have one, of course, from DX Engineering, and then they have from a place called Elk Antennas, and they have, you know, a few ads. And but they're a very, very, you know, interesting thing. Like this month, they have an article on Willie Tanner, written by Jose NP4ET. And, you know, this was like, those of you who were around in the 80s, remember the show ALF? And ALF essentially was where he found where to land on Earth. He was an alien that found where to land on Earth by homing in on Willie Tanner's ham radio signal. So, yeah. It was very interesting. But, yeah, check it out. swrmagazine.org. Okay. I just thought I'd mention that. They're always a great thing. Okay, and that's the news stories we're going to comment on this week. Let's come back with the Q&A, questions and answers, right here on Rias Ham Shack. Don't go away. So if you're on the YouTubes and you want to check out great content, why don't you check out Rias Ham Shack on YouTube? 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All right, we're back. 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Okay, first one is, I want to upgrade my radio. Should I get a DMR or analog handheld? Well, this is a kind of a what radio is best kind of question. And I would say it largely depends on what is in your area. If you have DMR radios in your area, great. You will have a blast with DMR if you have DMR repeaters in your area. If you're willing to use a hotspot, you can also get, you can also get on DMR. So, in other words, it depends on two things. It depends on who you want to talk to, right? Who you, well, three things: who you want to talk to, who you can talk to, and also what's available to you. So if you have DMR repeaters, it kind of does help sway the decision in favor of DMR, where you can operate on DMR repeaters and then you get on DMR talkers. Remember earlier we talked about radio linking? Well, DMR kind of is like linking on steroids. It's digital. You can have two conversations on the same frequency happening at the same time due to something called time division multiple access, or TDMA, where essentially both stations take a turns to talk, but very rapidly in succession. So essentially the radio sends in one time slot and another radio sends another time slot and goes, but you don't notice as the end user. This is very quick. And then you can also get a hotspot. Like they have Pi Star hotspots. They have Zoom spot. They have, well, you know, all these are based on like MMDVM, which is a free, open source design modem. You also have like the Shark RF hotspots, open spot that you can use as well. So, you connect to your internet either at your home router, or you connect it to a cell phone, or you connect it to a Wi-Fi hotspot, or you connect it to Starlink, and you can then get out and talk to the world. At that point, some people argue, well, it's not really ham radio. I don't know. I think it might still be ham radio, but you're definitely not making the entire trip via ham radio. Analog, now the other good thing about DMR is that DMR radios usually can operate on analog. The drawback is a lot of DMR radios are single band. They're UHF or VHF only, but there are dual band VHF, UHF radios. You have like Anytone makes some, and I think Alinco makes some too. But you have dual band ones that you can use. So, you know, you're not really that limited. The only limitation is cost. Some of these radios are more expensive, and then some of them might be a little more difficult to program. If you're getting a DMR radio, you'll have to program it, usually using a code plug, like I mentioned earlier, but you have to kind of like, if you know, customize the area, and it could be a little bit of a learning curve. Okay. So that's kind of, you know, the story. And also it goes for other modes like Yaesu System Fusion and D-Star. If you have those near you, then you might be better off investing in one of those. You know, Kenwood's coming out with their new radio. I'm probably going to get mine soon. I'm going to, you know, see if Richard Lenore from Main Trading Company will have it, and then I'll get it from him. He got me my, I got my D75, Kenwood D75 from him last time, and it was pretty fast. So, you know, Richard always has good stuff, so check him out. And he's a supporter and sponsor of WRMI Legends. Great guy. In Paris, Texas. Very good. Okay. Next one is, and this is a popular topic these days, I swear, will data centers near me cause interference on the ham radio bands? So I'm wondering if these data centers being built around America, will they cause interference? The answer to that is not so clear. So I will tell you, I'll give you a little hint about the FCC, how they classify equipment. They classify equipment as intentional radiators and unintentional radiators. So intentional radiators are things like transmitters and stuff where they are designed to emit radio waves. Unintentional radiators are devices that will perform some other purposes, but they end up emitting radio waves as a side effect. Computing equipment generally falls into the latter category because it's designed to do computing tasks, and it's not really designed to to send radio waves. Now, there are exceptions, of course. There are radio equipment like Wi-Fi and Bluetooth in computers, but those are really not on ham frequencies. They're on like 2.4 gigahertz and 5 gigahertz and 6 gigahertz, which is not really in the ham bands. I mean, yeah, some of them might be like 2.4 gigahertz is like shared, but they're so low power, they really don't cause any interference. What people are concerned about is the unintentional radiators. And the FCC actually classifies computing devices as FCC Class A or FCC Class B. And you might be thinking, well, Class A is better because it's A is better than B, right? Well, I'll tell you what, Class B is actually better because Class B is intended for both residential and commercial industrial environments, whereas Class A tends to be a little looser standards that's designed for more industrial and commercial environments only. So there is a chance that FCC Class A certified equipment will not be as interference free, or, you know, it will not have will have more interference than the Class B certified. And a lot of AI data centers are using these computers, these servers, that a lot of them are probably certified to Class A. There is also a lot of equipment around AI data centers. So you not only have the compute, you also have cooling and heating, because some of them are in cool climates. But you have cooling, especially, and cooling runs these days, they have like a lot of these are driven by inverters and all sorts of power electronics that, and some of them are really nasty with RF. Then you have power equipment like transformers and power supplies and all that stuff, and that could cause some problems too. And so all that could be a problem. And then you have power infrastructure, like new power lines need to be built. A lot of these facilities have solar on them just to kind of like offset the massive amounts of electricity that they're using. Some of them have their own like gas turbine generators and all sorts of stuff. So there is the potential for huge interference. I've walked many a data center in my career. When I started out originally, I was essentially doing data center stuff. I wasn't really a data center technician. I was more like a server admin. I used to go in, I got an alert that a hard drive blew out, hard drive crashed. So I had to go shut down a server, and then I had to call the vendor, usually Sun Microsystems, to come and replace it. I actually used to do service for Fujitsu, and Fujitsu we used to actually service equipment for Dell. And I've been in like many of these data centers changing out parts on Dell servers. So there is a lot in the data center that has a lot of RF potential. But there is some hope though. A lot of data center stuff is actually built into like these huge concrete buildings with a lot of steel around them. So you find that the RF is more or less contained inside, but still, it could be problematic if you like live right next to one. And I wouldn't want to live next to one because these chillers and all sorts of equipment, they make noise 24/7. So I'm not really a fan of being next to a data center if I have ham radio. I mean, the other thing too is that if you're near a data center, you're probably going to be near an industrialized area, or the area could become more industrialized, and that in and of itself could cause problems. There are future developments on the horizon, like there are companies that are developing solid state power equipment that use all sorts of fancy switching power supplies, and the interference potential from these is real. Like for example, you have Heron Power, which is a company started by Tesla's former head of powertrain, Drew Baglino, and they're developing power equipment for the quote-unquote the modern grid. I'm not saying their equipment causes interference, but their equipment does use solid-state switching, so it is possible. Of course, conventional transformers do have possibilities if like insulators are broken down and they arc because they use like high voltages. and they could cause problems. So all of that you got to take into account. It's not a simple question, and you might not know until it's too late. Okay. What strategies did y'all find helpful when studying for the test? Well, I would say the best thing is to keep repeating, you know, to keep taking practice tests. And in the United States, the practice tests are the actual questions on the exams. In other countries, not so much. But you should always learn to keep repeating your knowledge and also try to apply your knowledge in everyday situations. One of the things I always did was I always try to apply my radio knowledge to everyday situations. And when I first had a license in another country, in Trinidad and Tobago, before I came here to the United States, I actually obtained a license there. And then being an operator on the air, it was easy for me to take the United States test because I knew a lot of stuff based on my own operating experience. Imagine, that's how it works, really. You know, they say ham radio is a license to learn. That's true. I do think you need to have some baseline knowledge, but you do gain a lot of stuff by practical experience. So, I mean, you know, hey, you know, it is what you need to do. But like I say, practice makes perfect, and you should always keep practicing. The test did change in July, by the way. A lot of stuff remained the same, but a lot of stuff is now new. So you could probably get the updated materials and take a look and see. Well, my friends, wow, does the time fly? It's summer. Summer's rolling along. We're in the middle of it. And pretty soon, I'm not going to rush it. But summer's rolling along. I hope you're having a good time. I hope you're keeping the ticks away. Those tick-borne diseases are nasty. Hope you're having a good time on the air as well, too. A lot of events going on, a lot of contests, a lot of special events. I got my certificate from the 13 Colonies event. That was pretty nice for America 250, and I hope you did too. Remember, this show is heard every week on WRMI Legends, WRMILegends.com, and I hope you check out our website and also look to support the other shows on this channel. 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My friends, I wish you all the best and keep cool. Take care, 73, and have a great day. This is Rhea, N2RJ, saying peace and 73. 73. Peace and 73.
1: Hi, this is Jim Edwards with a message about hope from the book of Joshua, chapter 1. Have I not commanded you? Be strong and courageous. Do not be frightened, and do not be dismayed. For the Lord your God is with you wherever you go.
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WRMI Legends, Jeff Lawrence. All requests this hour. I'm trying it out like Steve does it. Not easy. It's a lot of extra work. Where are we here? This one is, okay, got one from Lewiston, New York. Here's yours. 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

0: Name, claim, fame, plus slick change artist and ballistic pizza. I'm Grant Marshall, 2020 News. Real news, real stories, real fun. Long Island larcenies, literary illusions. Acclaimed crooked contractor case conjures up kooky cultural connections across the seething sandy shores east of New York. Get this, a man from Bohemia's been busted for ripping off a woman from Amityville for a little shop of horror no-show storefront rehab ruse at the Green Acres Mall, cops claim. The ship owner's out $16,000 and the perp's facing prosecution. Mr. Haney, is that you? The Masked Stinger. Praying dress-up is magician impossible. Costume smarties over for the so-called Master of Disguise. Mr. Flout Liar all dolled up in get-ups galore got out his gun and robbed 10 joints in the Atlanta area, allegedly. Construction worker, health professional, security guard, you name it, he was the designated devil in disguise until the feds finally figured out phony face. Can't judge a crook by his cover. Spleen from an Italian restaurant, don't let them eat cake. A slice of strife at a pizza joint on the Jersey Shore when a family birthday party got blinded by the fight over whether they could borrow a blade to cut the five-year-old's cake. A waitress unleashed a Jersey roar, reportedly blasting the family for daring to ask for such a thing, but the parents swear they'd called ahead. Who's to blame? Ask the boardwalk umpire. As for the poor kid, he just got his first lesson about can't have your cake and eat it too. And that's abhorrent. And that's what's happening. I'm Grant Marshall, 2020 News.
1: Danger of dehydration and heat stroke if outside for extended periods of time tomorrow. Record high temperatures tomorrow, currently 90 degrees in Miami. Here's your Atmos weather report for Monday, the 17th day of August. I'm Erica Walters for Atmos weather on WRMI. Mostly sunny in Miami, and good afternoon to listeners in Houston, sunny, 95 degree temperatures for you. 82 and mostly cloudy in Detroit. Mostly cloudy, currently 75 in New York City. In Los Angeles, sunny, 84 degree temperatures for you. Finally, the Music City forecast for Nashville, Tennessee, mostly cloudy and 93 degree temps for you. In Miami, getting down to 80 overnight tonight, Tuesday's high will be in the upper 90s, record-tying heat. Temperatures in the lower 90s on Wednesday. For Atmos Weather, I'm Erica Walters. Have a great afternoon.
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3: 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I'm playing as many as I can. I don't know how he does it. This one is from Brownsville, Texas. They want to hear J.D. 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

0: Legends and Jeff Lawrence. I'm hanging around here on the first hour playing all requests. I do not know how Steve does this every weekend. It's nuts. All right, that one. Okay, got that one done. This one, for Cork, Ireland. Is it how you pronounce that? Cork. I have your song coming up next, so don't turn the knob on the shortwave.
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3: So here's a request from two different places. 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

WRMI, Gary Glitter's Rock and Roll Part 2. It's Jeff Lawrence with you on here in the weekend. Man, I'm exhausted already. What is it? I didn't been into this thing for a half an hour. I don't know how Steve does it for 5 hours with all requests. Hey, anyway, Fort McMurray, I have yours coming up here in a second. Want to tell you about barbecue sauce. You know how much I love barbecue, and it's still lots of good barbecue weather here. It's going to be, even though it's hot, it's just great weather to stand out there and cook ribs or chicken breasts or whatever you're going to do with barbecue sauce. And battle-tested barbecue sauce is an award winner from my friend Michael Otis. Now, these are some of the best barbecue sauces you're going to find, and just recently, he got connected with Walmart, and you could actually be able to go on walmart.com and order the barbecue sauce from them. 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Come on, Steve. Where all the songs that made you feel good then. Stop.

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0: 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WRMI Legends, the bigger one. Cheyenne, Wyoming, I got your song right here. You wanted it? You got it. All requests until the top of the hour. As long as I can last, I'll keep playing them. I don't know how Steve does this on Friday nights. Whew. Taking wind out of me. Werewolves of London. It's Warren Zevon at WRMI Legends.

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1: 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You can do the same and hear all these songs in sparkling stereo. They wanted to hear some Motown. I picked you out a little Stevie Wonder.

WRMI Legends, I'm Jeff, hanging around with you on a shortwave radio station Saturday night, Sunday morning. Glad you're along with us. We're doing all requests until the top of the hour. I don't know how Steve does it. I really don't. After midnight tonight, we go to 75-70, and that gives this particular country

0: Thursday nights. Man, he puts in such work on his show. He really, really puts a lot of preparation into it, and really a lot of fun, too. The guy's got the juice from the 60s and early 70s Top 40 Radio. You're going to love his show on Thursday nights. Dan Collins, Dan the Music Man. 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
3: Oh, thank you, Scoop. That's Ben.
1: Right. So tell me, Bill, just where is your church?
3: Well, Sarah lives two blocks over. Bob's family lives by the highway. And Gladys...
1: I don't mean where do the people live, but where is your church?
3: Well, Scoop, I'm telling you, Gladys has an apartment.
1: No. The church, the tall building with the steeple, the rows of pews, and the large organ.
3: Now, the disciples didn't have any of those.
1: But where do you meet?
3: Oh, here.
1: But this is a house. There's no stained glass windows.
3: Now, the Bible says that we should meet together to encourage one another. It doesn't matter what kind of building or where you meet, as long as you worship together.
1: I see. So are there any problems meeting in a house?
3: Oh, just setting up the folding chairs.
1: Aha! Folding chairs! You heard it here first,
3: Scoop.
1: Folks! A church in crisis!
3: Not that big a problem.
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0: Remember those big jukeboxes they used to have in the diners and soda shops? We're like a really big jukebox with 100,000 watts of power. You've chosen your favorites from the Selectomatic, and here's another instant request right now.

0: You know, it's a name known for high-quality antenna solutions for DXing pretty much anywhere you happen to be. The original Shooting Star is the premier Horizon ultralight antenna that covers the popular HF bands, all of them really, but with a real difference. 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They're ready to transport in their optional carry bag, and with the optional quadrupod travel stand, you don't even have to mount it anywhere. You can set it up and be on the air in less than 12 minutes. I've done it. And all Horizon ultralight antennas are pre-assembled and tuned at the factory right here in the USA. 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Fort Payne, Alabama is where they make them. And, oh, 6 meters is coming back, and there's a Horizon antenna for that called the Sixer. It's the magic band at 50 to 54 kilohertz and nearly a flat SW. You are all across the board. 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
1: Hi, this is Jim Edwards with a message about hope and strength from the book of 1 Corinthians. No temptation has overtaken you that's not common to man. 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But with the temptation, he'll also provide the way of escape, that you may be able to endure it.
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0: Got tons of songs to play for you, and the second hour is going to be packed with them. That all-request hour we just did, darn near took it out of me. I don't know how it's

from the legendary Ted Randall Memorial Studio, you're hearing The Legends. WRMI. Man, do we miss Ted. What a loss. All right, let me get out of the depression mode here. I am Jeff. It's WRMI Legends. It's a Saturday night, Sunday morning, and Kim Carnes will make you feel better.

dove he started. I got a guy that guarantees that he won't play slow songs. I don't know how he does it either. These guys are magicians. It's Shortwave Dave Mason. He's on Tuesday nights at 9 o'clock. He plays lots of fast songs. And this is a fast song right in

We really play requests. Instant requests on the frequencies of WRMI Legends. Navigating through a sea of screamers and dreamers, preachers and politicians, you found a place on shortwave with good music and the good news of Jesus Christ. From the United States of America, this is WRMI Legends. You know, there's some songs you hear and you go, I haven't heard that in a long time. But, well, I can wonder why it wasn't such a big hit. It still was a pretty good record. Black Pearl, Sonny Charles, and the

WRMI Legends, it's Sonny Charles with a Checkmate song that you hear it and you go, oh yeah, I remember that one. That's kind of what the cool part of this radio station is that we have so many songs in the library that there are songs that you would never think about requesting. And what you can do is go to WRMILegends.com, look for the request tab, and it opens up all these songs. And when it does, you'll see titles and go, I think I remember this one. Put a check mark next to it, and we play it, and you go, oh yeah, I forgot about that one. So that's kind of the fun of the whole thing, is you'll hear songs you haven't heard in a long time, but you hear them and you go, that was a good record. I'll try to remember that in the future. Go ahead and see how that works. Let's do two requests right now. What you think? Some things never change. We're still playing them. Here's another instant request.

0: name, claim, fame, plus slick change artist and ballistic pizza. I'm Grant Marshall, 2020 News. Real news, real stories, real fun. Long Island larcenies, literary illusions. Acclaimed crooked contractor case conjures up kooky cultural connections across the seething sandy shores east of New York. Get this, a man from Bohemia's been busted for ripping off a woman from Amityville for a little shop of horror no-show storefront rehab ruse at the Green Acres Mall, cops claim. The ship owner's out $16,000 and the perp's facing prosecution. Mr. Haney, is that you? The Masked Stinger. Praying dress-up is magician impossible. Costume smarties over for the so-called Master of Disguise. Mr. Flout Liar all dolled up in get-ups galore got out his gun and robbed 10 joints in the Atlanta area, allegedly. Construction worker, health professional, security guard, you name it, he was the designated devil in disguise until the feds finally figured out phony face. Can't judge a crook by his cover. Spleen from an Italian restaurant, don't let them eat cake. A slice of strife at a pizza joint on the Jersey Shore when a family birthday party got blinded by the fight over whether they could borrow a blade to cut the five-year-old's cake. A waitress unleashed a Jersey roar, reportedly blasting the family for daring to ask for such a thing, but the parents swear they'd called ahead. Who's to blame? Ask the boardwalk umpire. As for the poor kid, he just got his first lesson about can't have your cake and eat it too. And that's abhorrent. And that's what's happening. I'm Grant Marshall, 2020 News.
1: Danger of dehydration and heat stroke if outside for extended periods of time tomorrow. Record high temperatures tomorrow, currently 90 degrees in Miami. Here is your Atmos weather report for Monday, the 17th day of August. I'm Charles Dixon for Atmos Weather on WRMI. Sunny in Miami, and good afternoon to listeners in Houston. Sunny, 97 degree temperatures for you. 83 and partly sunny in Detroit. Mostly cloudy, currently 78 in New York City. In Los Angeles, sunny, 84 degree temperatures for you. Finally, the Music City forecast for Nashville, Tennessee, sunny and 95 degree temps for you. In Miami, heading down to 80 overnight tonight. Tuesday's high will be in the upper 90s, record tying heat. Temperatures in the lower 90s on Wednesday. For Atmos Weather, I'm Charles Dixon. Have a great afternoon.
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3: Hi, Jeff Lawrence again for ICOM America. Ham radio, it's supposed to be fun, right? Well, now I figured out how to make it really fun. Recently, I've really gotten into POTA. Parks on the Air. Oh, it's a ball to do. And it's usually done with QRP, which is really low wattage. Rhea was telling me, yeah, it's a bit of a challenge, but that's what's fun about it. POTA, Parks on the Air, or SOTA, Summits on the Air. This is a way for you to get out and enjoy the great outdoors and still bring your ham radio with you. So I got intrigued and went ahead and purchased one myself. I went ahead and picked up an IC705. This little rig is absolutely cool as anything. And depending upon the band and your mode, it'll go up to 10 watts output wherever you happen to be. And that's with a simple little battery. It'll run 80 meters all the way up to the VH and UHF frequencies. It's incredible. All modes too. 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

0: 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I am Jeff Lawrence, Sequestración, Secaí, Radio Música Mundo, Radio Progreso, Conga. I'm getting punchy here. I got Gloria Estefan and the Miami Sound Machine coming after Billy Graham. Hang around.
1: Certainly the church is to be concerned about the social injustices in our world. 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
2: How do you tell people about the ways in which Jesus and the Holy Spirit can change their lives? 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We're the Billy Graham Evangelistic Association.

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0: Give me the beat, boys. I'm allergic to rutabagas. And the beat is about all that my stomach can handle at this point. 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

0: Boys and Take My Soul. I know, I love that record. I was singing right along with you. I'm Jeff Lawrence, WRMI Legends. I am a bad, bad man. I forgot to call Jim Gifford this week. He needed to speak with me about updating his commercials for chat radio. And I happened to be in Kentucky and Tennessee and Lower Indiana this past week, and they had an absolute deluge of awful, horrible weather with like ping pong ball, tennis ball size hail. It was horrible. So I kind of got lost and forgot about calling him. And Jim, if you're listening, closed circuit, I'll call you Monday and we'll get that straightened out. What a great place, though. Chatradio.com. They are in Chattanooga, Tennessee. They don't say it with a T, though. Chattanooga with a D, it sounds like. But what a great place. Low prices and the gear that you want. And they've got a terrific, terrific selection now. More and more always coming in, including that terrific line of Horizon antennas I'll tell you about. 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Coax supplies, adapters, power supplies, HTs, mobiles, bass antennas, the names you know, ICOM, Anytone. 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But and I got to tell you, too, the people that work there are absolute professionals at amateur radio. 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They are a terrific group of people. Jim is a really great and patient guy for allowing me to give him a call on Monday. And the email is right here from Holly. Jim, I'm sorry I didn't get back to you. I was being pelted by hail. So I'll get a hold of you on Monday. In the meantime, if you need anything amateur radio related, you cannot do better than getting a hold of Jim Gifford and the folks at Chat Radio at chatradio.com in Chattanooga, Tennessee, 833-456-4673. 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

0: been a train wreck if we played both those songs together without anything between them. What a great song from Bad Company, Young Blood. And before that, The Righteous Brothers with You've Lost That Love and Feeling. What a great song that is, man. I love it. You may not know, or maybe you do know, that for my day job to make money to keep the lights on around here, I am the voice guy for a lot of TV commercials. You'll hear me on TV all the time for Colonial Penn and for Hyundai and for numerous other things. I also do a whole lot of those kind of annoying 800 number infomercials. And a little while back, I did one for a company that makes a pizza oven. It's the Emeril Lagasse Good Time Party Boy Pizza Oven. Doesn't say Party Boy on there. It's the Good Time Party Pizza Oven. Go say that five times. Anyway, every so often they'll send me a sample, and I've got one here, and it's unboxed. And I'm going to try making myself a pizza here next hour. I'm going to plug it in, and it'll be out in the hallway. It's not going to be here in the studio. There'll be no sauce or sausage in the studio. But I've got my Emeril Lagasse pizza oven. We'll see how that works here in a minute. Zach, oh, what a great song this is. I heard this the other day on one of the Christian stations, and I love this thing. You're going to love Zach Williams. It's called Like a Billy Graham Revival. That's the name of the song, and it's next.
1: Hey, neighbor, how do you do it?
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Yours could be next, like this one. Well, I've plugged in my pizza oven here, so while this request is playing, I'm going to roll out some dough. I got my dough here. I got some pizza sauce and some cheese and some Italian sausage and a couple of mushrooms. See how that works. And it's plugged in. It looks like it's powering up, and it's not caught fire yet. So that's good news. Instant request. Here's another one for you on WRMI Legends.

0: This is Jim Edwards with thoughts on salvation from 1 Chronicles chapter 16, 35. And say ye, save us, O God of our salvation, and gather us together, and deliver us from the heathen, that we may give thanks to thy holy name, and glory is thy praise.
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3: Jeff Lawrence with you out here. Your mama don't dance? Well, she better know how to cook, unless she has the Emeril Lagasse Good Time Party Pizza Oven. It's fired up, the dough is in, and the pie will be coming out in about

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Lest we forget that at 12 midnight, we change frequencies and antenna patterns to better serve the western portion of the globe. 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

0: gets to be about 11 o'clock and I get peckish. And I wanted something a little bit more than just, you know, a bag of some, you know, burger place or something like that. I've had enough. Thank you. See, why don't you put the needle back on that for, Rolick? Sheesh. He likes the end of it best. So thank you for doing that. I got a pizza in this pizza oven. This is the Emeril Lagasse Good Time Party pizza oven. I did commercials for these things a couple of years ago, and I forgot they'd sent me one. And it's been sitting in the box in the basement of the House of Lawrence for a couple of years, and I pulled it out. It's in good shape, brand new, and it smells good. Nothing's burning up. There's no weird electronics smell or anything like that. So we'll see how that works. Let's do some requests, shall we? Here's the first of two. From the United States of America to the world, you're hearing WRMI Legends.
1: And here's another instant request.

0: name, claim, fame, plus slick change artist and ballistic pizza. I'm Grant Marshall, 2020 News. Real news, real stories, real fun. Long Island larcenies, literary illusions. Acclaimed crooked contractor case conjures up kooky cultural connections across the seething sandy shores east of New York. Get this, a man from Bohemia's been busted for ripping off a woman from Amityville for a little shop of horror no-show storefront rehab ruse at the Green Acres Mall, cops claim. The ship owner's out $16,000 and the perp's facing prosecution. Mr. Haney, is that you? The Masked Stinger. Praying dress-up is magician impossible. Costume smarties over for the so-called Master of Disguise. Mr. Flout Liar all dolled up in get-ups galore got out his gun and robbed 10 joints in the Atlanta area, allegedly. Construction worker, health professional, security guard, you name it, he was the designated devil in disguise until the feds finally figured out phony face. Can't judge a crook by his cover. Spleen from an Italian restaurant, don't let them eat cake. A slice of strife at a pizza joint on the Jersey Shore when a family birthday party got blinded by the fight over whether they could borrow a blade to cut the five-year-old's cake. A waitress unleashed a Jersey roar, reportedly blasting the family for daring to ask for such a thing, but the parents swear they'd called ahead. Who's to blame? Ask the boardwalk umpire. As for the poor kid, he just got his first lesson about can't have your cake and eat it too. And that's abhorrent. And that's what's happening. I'm Grant Marshall, 2020 News.
1: Record high temperatures tomorrow, currently 90 degrees in Miami. Here's your Atmos weather report for Monday, the 17th day of August. I'm Erica Walters for Atmos weather on WRMI. Mostly sunny in Miami, and good afternoon to listeners in Houston. Sunny, 97 degree temperatures for you. 83 and partly sunny in Detroit. Partly sunny, currently 80 in New York City. In Los Angeles, sunny, 84 degree temperatures for you. Finally, the Music City forecast for Nashville, Tennessee, mostly sunny and 93 degree temps for you. In Miami, getting down to 81 overnight tonight. Tuesday's high will be in the upper 90s, mostly sunny. Temperatures in the lower 90s on Wednesday. For Atmos Weather, I'm Erica Walters. Have a wonderful afternoon.
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0: Jeff Lawrence and extra request there. Thank you for that one. I love that record from Los Bravos. It's Black is Black. 7 minutes left on this pizza. I'm going to be really looking forward to hoping this is going to be good because I'm hungry. What I am also doing, and you heard me talking about Michael Otis's coffee, there's not, and it has been hot. I got to tell you, some of the portions of this, of the Southeast especially, have been under this heat dome, and it is brutal hot. And that was why battle-tested iced coffee. If you get some of battle-tested coffee, brew yourself a pot and then put it on ice. Boy, is that good. That is some tasty, fresh coffee. Speaking of tasty and fresh, I'll be coming back with a great, great song from Elvis Presley, one of his very first, coming up next.
1: There's a lot of talk about thankfulness and gift-giving this time of year. Billy Graham says the gift for which we can be the most grateful is God's Son, Jesus Christ. He died so one day you can live in heaven, and in the meantime, experience peace and joy here.
2: The moment you receive Christ, the first thing that comes into your mind is gratitude. Next to gratitude comes love. You look at the cross and you say, "Thank you, Lord, for saving my soul." And then you love Him with all your heart. The moment you begin to love Him, you will start to love your neighbor. You will begin to ask yourself, "What can I do to please Christ?" That is, the hearer believes that Jesus is the Son of God, and he trusts Him to save his soul. Then, having believed, he goes out to live his new life.
1: In other words, Jesus Christ can change you completely from the inside out. Would you like to learn more? 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It's from the Billy Graham Evangelistic Association.
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0: As a dad of three basset hounds, I can tell you they ain't nothing like a hound dog. 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

0: WRMI Legends, I'm Jeff with you on here hanging around on a Saturday night, Sunday morning talking about amateur radio. This station is kind of ham-centric. Most of the guys that work here, and ladies, are ham radio operators. So we have a lot of interest from people around the world about what's going on with amateur radio. And there's a new, well, it was new to me only about a year or so ago, a company by the name of Horizon Antennas. These things are unbelievable. This is the most innovative and portable antenna in all of the business or hobby of ham radio, Horizon Antennas. Now, they're known for high-quality antenna solutions for DXing pretty much anywhere. And the ultralight, new Shooting Star ultralight antenna, this thing is incredible. This covers all the popular HF bands, but it's got a real difference. These things are, they can be ground-mounted or they can be mounted on a building. And the ground mounting requires no radials, no tower, no rotor. They're just ready. Great for parks on the air, I can tell you for sure. 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They're ready to transport in an optional carry bag and a quadrupod travel stand. You get that, you can set it up wherever you are. You're on the air in minutes. And these things are assembled and tuned at the factory here in the good old USA in Fort Payne, Alabama. 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They're pre-assembled and they're tuned and they're the most convenient and lightweight way to set up and go in amateur radio or set them up on your QTH, wherever you happen to be. 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The Shooting Star, all right? 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
1: Hey, guy, what's with the crew cut, huh?
2: Didn't you hear the shepherd? Today's the day we get sheared.
1: Sheared?
2: Yeah.
1: I can't get sheared. It's almost winter. I'll freeze. Besides, I hate stubby underarms.
2: Oh, come on. Our shepherd's got a good shelter for us.
1: Oh, I hate winter. It's always wet and cold, and I always get mud in between my hooves.
2: Why are you worrying about winter?
1: Oh, yeah, right. Why am I worried about winter? We're not going to live to see it anyway. Have you noticed how thin the grass is getting around here? We're probably going to run out of food.
2: Will you stop worrying? You know every winter the shepherd takes us to the lower pasture where the grass is green and tall?
1: Yeah, where the creek runs through and the grass grows up to our chin and the wolves watch our every move.
2: Oh, you're not going to worry about wolves, are you?
1: Oh, easy for you to say, Mr. 20 pounds underweight.
2: The shepherd has been taking care of us for years. Can't you trust him by now?
3: 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Another message from Lifeline Productions, the comic strip of radio at lifelinepro.com.
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1: 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We're still playing them. Here's another instant request.

0: Hi, this is Jim Edwards with a message of hope from the book of Matthew, chapter 11. 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
3: I gotta tell you, this is delicious. This pizza is really good. Apparently, the Emerald Party Time pizza oven is a hit. Really good. Got a couple of the engineers from down the hallway coming to grab us

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1: WRNI. Sure. So a couple of the antenna engineers came down here and they took two slices. And so that leaves me with two more. I had one. That's all right. Boy, this is good. This pizza oven does the trick, but it's messy. I don't know. I'm going to clean all this up. WRMI Legends, Jeff Lawrence here on the Saturday night, Sunday morning with the Four Seasons.

I keep wanting to say, get your motor running. But I hear this song. Oh, this is going to make the neighbors crazy. Finally, crew. It's on WRMA.

ramblings of Motley Crue with their song called Girls, Girls, Girls. Here on Trainwreck Radio, it's approximately 11 minutes after the hour. Let's continue now with a song that shouldn't be played after that previous song from Louis Armstrong.

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Same decade, for that matter. But we do it. We dare to compare. Jeff is my name at WRMI Legends. Have you noticed, and I was just the last few days, we were in West Virginia, in Kentucky, and Tennessee. Carol and I did some traveling around, and we have really noticed something. People all of a sudden are nicer. They're kinder. And we were talking in the car. It's like, it seems to me that people are just all of a sudden deciding to go

0: 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I mean, people are just, everybody's got all these different angles about things, and they're getting angry with each other. But I'm noticing that people are taking, as they say, the bull by the horns and becoming kinder and nicer and happier. People that we were dealing with in restaurants were happy, and we talked to people. It was really great to see. This is just maybe something we're going to need to do to right this ship, as they say. You know what else will do it? Instant requests, of course. Here's the first of two. 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
0: There you'll see it. It'll open up tens of thousands of titles. Pick the one you want and we'll play it as soon as we can. Like this instant request.

0: name, claim, fame, plus slick change artist and ballistic pizza. I'm Grant Marshall, 2020 News. Real news, real stories, real fun. Long Island larceny's literary illusions. Acclaimed crooked contractor case conjures up kooky cultural connections across the seething sandy shores east of New York. Get this, a man from Bohemia's been busted for ripping off a woman from Amityville for a little shop of horror no-show storefront rehab ruse at the Green Acres Mall, cops claim. The ship owner's out $16,000 and the perp's facing prosecution. Mr. Haney, is that you? The Masked Stinger. Praying dress-up is magician impossible. Costume smarties over for the so-called Master of Disguise. Mr. Flout Liar all dolled up in get-ups galore got out his gun and robbed 10 joints in the Atlanta area, allegedly. Construction worker, health professional, security guard, you name it, he was the designated devil in disguise until the feds finally figured out phony face. Can't judge a crook by his cover. Spleen from an Italian restaurant, don't let them eat cake. A slice of strife at a pizza joint on the Jersey Shore when a family birthday party got blinded by the fight over whether they could borrow a blade to cut the five-year-old's cake. A waitress unleashed a Jersey roar, reportedly blasting the family for daring to ask for such a thing, but the parents swear they'd called ahead. Who's to blame? Ask the boardwalk umpire. As for the poor kid, he just got his first lesson about can't have your cake and eat it too. And that's abhorrent. And that's what's happening. I'm Grant Marshall, 2020 News.
1: Record high temperatures tomorrow, currently 89 degrees in Miami. Here is your Atmos weather report for Monday, the 17th day of August. I'm Charles Dixon for Atmos weather on WRMI. Mostly sunny in Miami, and good afternoon to listeners in Houston. Sunny, 95 degree temperatures for you. 80 and mostly cloudy in Detroit. Mostly sunny, currently 80 in New York City. In Los Angeles, sunny, 84 degree temperatures for you. Finally, the Music City forecast for Nashville, Tennessee, mostly cloudy and 92 degree temps for you. In Miami, getting down to 81 overnight tonight. Tuesday's high will be in the upper 90s, mostly sunny. Temperatures in the lower 90s on Wednesday. For Atmos Weather, I'm Charles Dixon. 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
2: 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Hi, Jeff Lawrence again for ICOM America. Ham radio, it's supposed to be fun, right? Well, now I've figured out how to make it really fun. Recently, I've really gotten into POTA. Parks on the Air. Oh, it's a ball to do. And it's usually done with QRP, which is really low wattage. Rhea was telling me, yeah, it's a bit of a challenge, but that's what's fun about it. POTA, Parks on the Air, or SOTA, Summits on the Air. This is a way for you to get out and enjoy the great outdoors and still bring your ham radio with you. So I got intrigued and went ahead and purchased one myself. I went ahead and picked up an IC705. This little rig is absolutely cool as anything. 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And that's with a simple little battery. It'll run 80 meters all the way up to the VH and UHF frequencies. It's incredible. 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
1: Remember, pickles must bounce. Donkeys may not sleep in a bathtub. And never send someone a pizza by surprise. Those are just some of the unusual laws in our country. Of course, there's plenty of more usual laws, all designed to protect us in one way or another. Now, obeying those laws will keep you out of trouble, but they won't save you from God's judgment. For that, says Billy Graham, you need Jesus.
2: The only way to change men is to get them converted to Jesus Christ. If only we in the church would begin at the root of our problems, which is the disease of human nature that the Bible calls sin. If we in the church want a cause to fight, let's fight sin.
1: 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We're the Billy Graham Evangelistic Association.
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Navigating through a sea of screamers and dreamers, preachers and politicians, you found a place on shortwave with good music and the good news of Jesus Christ. From the United States of America, this is WRMI Legends. Here's the one that really put Neil Diamond on the map from the mid-60s. It's Solitary Man.

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1: Jeff Lawrence imagining I'm in a pontoon boat.

0: to you for just a minute about the Maine Trading Company. The proprietor, Richard Lenore. 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I mean, it's all up here. 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

0: I got to tell you, that pizza was good. I've enjoyed all three slices. The engineers came down here and took a couple of that. I must have liked them too, because they didn't come back unless they hated them. I don't know. But I'm going to get ready to clean this stuff up here in a bit. I want to thank all the people that are listening tonight for giving me some really, they tipped me to a group that I completely forgot about. I have been really enamored with the Gaither operation out of Indiana. The Gaither Music Organization with Bill and Gloria Gaither. Really, really good people. And these folks walk the walk. They're the real deal. There is a guy named Mark Lowry who, believe it or not, wrote that song, Mary Did You Know, that amazing Christmas song. Mark Lowry introduced me to this group about a year and a half or so ago, and I completely forgot about him. But boy, that is a, this is an out. If you ever get a chance to see a group called The Sound, go see them. Boy, do they have, they've got an outstanding sound. The production is great. The message is outstanding, because if you ever wonder or you ever thought for a minute that maybe God isn't real, maybe God is some fictional figment of our imagination, this is definitely going to reinforce the fact that God is real. The name of that song is what it is. It's by The Sound, and it's next.
1: Welcome back to So You Want to Go to Heaven, Frank.
2: Thanks, Roger.
1: If you get this final question right, you secure your place in heaven. If you get it wrong, well, we don't want to go there.
2: That's right.
1: Okay, to get to heaven, you must A, be really good, B, never do anything bad, C, go to church every Sunday, or D, put your faith and trust in Jesus.
2: Boy, I'd like to use one of my helplines. I'd like to use my 7525.
1: Okay, let's take away three of the answers, leaving D, put your faith and trust in Jesus.
2: That can't be right. I'd like to poll the game show host.
1: Very well, Frank. The answer is D. Put your faith and trust in Jesus.
2: I'm going to have to go with A. Be really good.
1: That's not even on the board.
2: But there has to be something more than just faith.
3: That's my final answer.
1: I'm sorry, but the answer was D. Put your faith and trust in Jesus.
2: Bummer.
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0: Hi, this is Jim Edwards with Thoughts on Pride from Proverbs chapter 11, verse 2. When pride comes, then comes shame, but with the humble is wisdom.
1: From the United States of America, covering the globe with the greatest hits of all time and putting the personality and fun back in short